Rosé and Bruno Mars. That's how we do things around here. It's Mary Manderfield keeping you good company. And listen, it is a bank holiday Monday and we're going to enjoy every single second of it. So whether you're working or you're just still up at this time, listen, I'm keeping you company with big, big tunes, including this one, Miles Smith.

0: One of Bieber's best songs of all time, surely. Beauty and a Beat, right? Zara Larsson on the way. Stick around.
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You just can't beat Olivia Dean. It's Mary with you. It's early on a Monday morning. And I'm just still buzzing about the fact that Madonna and Sabrina Carpenter decided to come together to make music. It's pretty insane when you think about it. Madonna is the best-selling female recording artist of all time, right? Over 300 million records sold worldwide. You know, people call her the queen of pop. She moved to New York to become a dancer, kind of accidentally became a singer. And look at her now, 2026, teaming up with our current princess of pop, Sabrina Carpenter. This song they have together is called Bring Your Love, and I love it.

0: Monday, the 25th of May. Benson Boone on the way. And we've got a throwback from Saturday's Flow Rider. Hey!
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I hope you're feeling good at this hour. Do you know what? I know it might feel like, oh, no one else is working, no one else is up and awake, but trust me, plenty of people, from the taxi drivers to deliveries, our wonderful NHS staff and everyone in between. I've got you, I'm holding you down for the next few hours. I've got a big dance tune on the way, which I think you're going to love, from Armin van Helden. Right now, this is Lewis Capaldi. Oh, Lord.

0: My problem is, I'll play one dance song, like this one from Armin van Helden, and I'm on Skyscanner looking for flights to Ibiza. I'm like, oh, how fun would that be? Just humour me for a second, all right? We are coming up to 2 a.m. Stick around. The latest news is on the way.
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17: The top stories this hour. The Prime Minister says a double rape case which has seen two teenagers spared jail is appalling. Sir Keir Starmer says it's right the non-custodial sentences handed to the pair over separate attacks in Hampshire are urgently reviewed. A judge said he wanted to avoid criminalising the 15-year-olds unnecessarily. Our chief political correspondent John Craig says the PM's intervened after an appeal from the mother of one victim.
18: She said, if it was your daughter, your niece, your son, your nephew, your family member, would you be happy? We're not happy. I don't think any other member of the public would be happy too. She said to the Prime Minister, you're in a position of power to help, so please help.
17: Police in Lincolnshire have found the body of a teenager who got into difficulty in water yesterday afternoon. Divers joined the search for 15-year-old Declan Sawyer after emergency services were called to Swanholme Lakes in Lincoln just after 2 p.m. Forecasters say it's possible the mercury will soar to 34 degrees Celsius in London today. That would make it the hottest day in May on record and the warmest ever bank holiday. Donald Trump says the final aspects and details of a deal with Iran are still being discussed. The agreement could include a 60-day ceasefire, the reopening of the Strait of Hormuz, and a commitment from Tehran not to pursue nuclear weapons. After Sport and West Ham are heading for the Championship after being relegated from the Premier League on the last day of the season. They beat Leeds 3-0, but Tottenham finished above them in 17th after winning 1-0 against Everton. And after 10 years and 20 trophies, Manchester City boss Pep Guardiola said an emotional goodbye.
8: If the next years you all run the world and you find me in the streets here in Europe, in the States and whatever, if you are a Man City fan, come to me and hug me. I will need it.
17: The runners-up lost their final game 2-1 to Aston Villa, but the champions Arsenal beat Crystal Palace 2-1 before lifting the trophy. From Sky News, I'm Stevie Shillinglaw.
0: And it's Mary Manderfield with you on your bank holiday Monday. Early morning, it's 2 a.m.

Calvin Harris and John Newman, a song which actually came out 12 years ago, but it still just sounds fresh, doesn't it? It's Mary with you, reminiscing on such a warm and glorious weekend, and hopefully it's going to stay the same for today. So don't pack those shorts away just yet. Keep the SPF to hand, because once the sun is out later, I'm just going to love it. Right, we've got to lap it up. Right now, Teddy Swims, this is new from him, Mr. Know-It-All.

0: proper feel good tune, Ed Sheeran, and it's Mary keeping you company this morning. Stick around, Dreamer from Living Joy, one of my faves, and Miles Smith after this.
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That's Joe. Do you know some of the most popular things to do over a bank holiday weekend include going for a brunch, either like a bottomless brunch or just a wholesome one, going to a day festival, or cleaning out your garage or your loft. And you know what? I actually hope that was minimal for many of you because it was so sunny. Those things can wait for a rainy day. Do you know what I mean? Delegate those tasks to when you really have nothing else to be getting on with. Let's keep the tunes coming your way. Mrs. Sienna Spyro.

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3: 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And messages from people I didn't even know. My mate spelled my name in tea lights. And my mom hung my favourite footy shirt on the railings. Next to the lamppost, where I got killed. By a nice lady. Just someone who thought it was okay to go a few miles an hour over the limit.
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That's Chapel Roan. And darlings, just because it's a bank holiday Monday, it doesn't mean we are changing anything around the throwback hour. As usual, from three, it is just pure throwbacks for a full hour. Imagine Dr. Dre, think Armin van Helden, Timbaland and One Republic, all of that good stuff is coming your way in just a few minutes. But before then, this is Somber.

0: Blue, and on the way, loads more throwbacks just like that one. The Throwback Hour is happening from 3. You don't want to miss it.
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14: Top stories this hour. The Prime Minister's chief secretary says the review into the sentences of two boys spared jail over a double rape should be completed quickly. The Attorney General is looking into whether the non-custodial terms handed out following separate attacks in Hampshire were unduly lenient. Sir Keir Starmer's called the case appalling, and Wendy Joseph, a former Old Bailey judge, thinks it'll end up back in court.
15: If the facts really are as we have heard them to be, as they've been reported, I would be amazed if this didn't go up to the Court of Appeal for them to look at. Doesn't mean they'll interfere, but for them to at least look at and consider.
14: Police in Lincolnshire have found the body of a teenager who got into difficulty in water yesterday afternoon. Divers joined the search for 15-year-old Declan Sawyer after emergency services were called to Swanholm Lakes in Lincoln just after 2 p.m. Forecasters say it's possible the mercury will soar to 34 degrees Celsius in London today. That would make it the hottest day in May on record and the warmest ever bank holiday. Amber heat health alerts are in place across the Midlands, East and South East England. Donald Trump's posted that negotiations with Iran are proceeding in a constructive manner. The US president says he'll continue a naval blockade on Tehran's ports until a deal's reached. West Ham's 14-year stay in the Premier League has ended. Tottenham's 1-0 win over Everton means Nuno Espirito Santo's team have been relegated to the Championship. That's despite their 3-0 victory over Leeds at the London Stadium.
16: Tough day for us, especially for our fans. We knew that it was going to be difficult. It was not in our hands. We did our part and we expected for the best. It didn't happen. We have to pass to the sad moment that we are leaving.
14: Sunderland's 2-1 win over Chelsea has seen them qualify for the Europa League along with Bournemouth. Brighton, meanwhile, will play in the Conference League despite their 3-0 defeat to Manchester United. And Manchester City's final game under Pep Guardiola ended in a 2-1 loss to Aston Villa. From Sky News, I'm Stevie Shillinglaw.
0: Ain't no party like a throwback party. Merry with you on your Monday morning at 3 a.m. We kick the throwback hour off.

B and Hayley Williams. It's Mary Manderfield with you. Monday morning, bank holiday, throwback hour is here. Okay, we've been blessed with so much sunshine and good weather over the past few days that we're bringing that joy and that good feeling to your throwback hour. Hey, this one is from Armin van Helden, and you know what? It contains a sample of the song Coming Apart from Gary Wright from 1981. But he sped it up, and so this male voice started to sound higher, so it sounded more like a female voice. So then on a re-release, featured vocals from Tara McDonald at number 12 in the UK. But, you know, in my mind, it's higher. It's number one. It's an absolute vibe. This is Armin van Helden and Tara McDonald on your Throwback Hour.

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4: 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But that was enough to knock me off my bike and kill me.
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Miley Cyrus. And if you didn't know, then now you know that Jessie J was actually the one who originally wrote that song and was going to sing it. It was going to be her release, but it went to Miley Cyrus. And, you know, everyone can have a party in the USA, even if you're actually from there. Right, Mary Manderfield keeping you company on your Monday morning. Right now, Fats and Small, this is Turn Around on your Throwback Hour.

0: just like a powerhouse of a tune. Kelly Clarkson on your Throwback Hour. Stick around. I've got Kylie and she can't get us out of her head. David Guetta and Sia as well with that massive tune, Titanium.
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Neo is having a bit of a resurgence at the moment, isn't he? That one is Let Me Love You right here on Throwback Hour. And it's Mary Manderfield with you. And let's just keep the throwbacks coming, eh? I've got Craig David on the way, Ellie Goulding to come right now. Wise words from JoJo. She's just saying, babes, you've got to go.

0: how you do with Throwback Hour. All right, Craig David, he's walking away. We're coming up to 4 a.m. The latest news is on the other side of this.
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14: The top stories this hour. The Prime Minister says a double rape case which has seen two teenagers spared jail is appalling. Sir Keir Starmer says it's right the non-custodial sentences handed to the pair over separate attacks in Hampshire are urgently reviewed. A judge said he wanted to avoid criminalising the 15-year-old unnecessarily. Our chief political correspondent John Craig says the PM's intervened after an appeal from the mother of one victim.
15: She said, if it was your daughter, your niece, your son, your nephew, your family member, would you be happy? We're not happy. I don't think any other member of the public would be happy too. She said to the Prime Minister, you're in a position of power to help, so please help.
14: Police have recovered the body of a missing teenager who got into difficulty in water in Lincolnshire. Divers joined the search for Declan Sawyer after emergency services were called to Swanholm Lakes in Lincoln yesterday afternoon. Meanwhile, it looks like another weather record will be broken today as much of the UK basks in a heatwave. If it gets past 32.8 degrees Celsius, it will be the hottest ever day in May and could yet be the warmest bank holiday. Donald Trump's urging both sides to take their time when it comes to making a deal with Iran. The US president has posted on social media that he won't rush into an agreement, saying final aspects are being discussed. In sport, we'll have the F1 results shortly, but first, Martin Odegaard has become the first Arsenal captain in 22 years to lift the Premier League trophy.
16: No, it was so special. A lot of emotions and a lot of hard work behind it. And yeah, so emotional, but beautiful, beautiful day and yeah, amazing achievement.
14: The champions picked up the silverware after ending the season with a 2-1 victory at Crystal Palace. At the other end of the table, West Ham were relegated despite their 3-0 win against Leeds. And Tottenham finished just above the relegation three thanks to their 1-0 success against Everton. And at the Canadian Grand Prix, Mercedes' Kimi Antonelli claimed victory. His teammate George Russell retired with engine trouble while leading. From Sky News, I'm Stevie Schillinglaw.
0: in the morning. Mary Manderfield keeping you company. It's Bank Holiday Monday. Big tunes coming your way, like Bruno Mars.

Justin Bieber, it's Mary keeping you company on Hits Radio. And I really hope over the past few days you've had a right little pep in your step because the weather has been fantastic. Long may that continue. I don't know if it will. Let me check the forecast for you. But yeah, I really hope you're feeling good and even a little bit rested if that's what you needed. I've got details for Mega May with Make Me a Winner coming up right now. Bella Kay.

0: That's Miles Smith. Okay, I've checked the weather and it's looking dry and settled with plenty of sunshine for the next couple of days. Okay, that's good news in my books. Right now, let's talk money.
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0: Mega May. I am loving Mega May because it's given us more winners. And after paying out £500,000 on Friday, we're ending the month with an incredible £750,000. 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This is for over 18s only, and lines close at 5pm on Friday. And then listen, someone will win the lot. 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Can you imagine that? I think that would be a gorgeous way to end May and really kickstart your summer. I'm wishing you the best of luck.
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That's Alex Warren. It's Mary with you on Hits Radio. And on Thursday evening, we were at the ARIAs, which is like an audio radio industry award show. Thing is, I decided to wear my cowboy boots because they're comfy. They're not too, like, dressy. I just thought they're chill. But I actually ended up spending the whole evening telling everyone about my trip to Texas to see Beyonce, because that's what I'd bought the boots for. And I just went into so many long-winded conversations. They were like, Houston, Texas? I was like, yeah, let me tell you all about it. Which makes this next song feel apt, right? It's new from Ella Langley. And even though I've only been to Texas once, I get it. I get the vibes. This is Choosing Texas on your Monday morning. Just

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1: Do you know what, Hans? I did it. I went to my second wedding of the season over the weekend. So we are two down with just four to go. I know I'm making it sound like this is some big challenge or something bad. It's not at all. Of course, I'm so happy to celebrate the people that I love. But it's a lot of hard work, isn't it? Choosing an outfit, getting the present, making your way to the wedding, booking the hotel, remembering where it is, what's the plan, what's the itinerary. There's a lot. I've got another one at the end of this week. We keep it moving. We keep it moving. Beyonce on the way right now. Jason Derulo on Hits Radio.
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0: That's Beyonce, and we are just still waiting patiently for that third album from the trilogy, which is rumoured to be a rock album. Look, I've got all my black clothes ready. I specifically went and bought some skinny jeans just in case. And it's not here yet, so we continue waiting. We are coming up to 5 a.m. I've got details for Make Me a Winner, Mega May, on the way. And also the latest news coming up next.
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16: Top stories this hour. The Prime Minister's chief secretary says the review into the sentences of two boys spared jail over a double rape should be completed quickly. The Attorney General is looking into whether the non-custodial terms handed out following separate attacks in Hampshire were unduly lenient. Sir Keir Starmer's called the case appalling, and Wendy Joseph, a former Old Bailey judge, thinks it'll end up back in court.
17: If the facts really are as we have heard them to be, as they've been reported, I would be amazed if this didn't go up to the Court of Appeal for them to look at. Doesn't mean they'll interfere, but for them to at least look at and consider.
16: Police have recovered the body of a missing teenager who got into difficulty in water in Lincolnshire. Divers joined the search for Declan Sawyer after emergency services were called to Swanholme Lakes in Lincoln yesterday afternoon. Meanwhile, forecasters say it's possible temperatures will soar to 34 degrees Celsius in London today. That would make it the hottest day in May on record and the warmest ever bank holiday. But there are amber heat health alerts in place across the Midlands, East and South East England. Nicola Sturgeon's former husband is due in court today, charged with embezzling money from the SNP. Peter Morrell's accused of taking nearly £460,000. The 61-year-old used to be the party's chief executive. In sport, we'll have the F1 results shortly, but first, West Ham have been relegated from the Premier League. They beat Leeds 3-0 on the final day, but Tottenham's 1-0 victory against Everton sent them down. And captain Jared Bowen says it's devastating.
9: Just hurt. It's a horrible place to be in football. Football gives you so many good moments in your career and bad moments to go with it. But throughout the season, we just haven't done enough consistently to pick up the points, and we found ourselves in the position that we was in.
16: Meanwhile, Sunderland beat Chelsea 2-1 to qualify for the Europa League, and champions Arsenal picked up the trophy after their 2-1 win at Crystal Palace. And Formula One Drivers' Championship leader Kimi Antonelli has won a dramatic Canadian Grand Prix. From Sky News, I'm Stevie Shillinglaw.
0: Happy Monday morning. It is Mary Manderfield with you on your bank holiday, and at 5 a.m., here's Olivia Dean.

Teddy Swims, and I don't like coming to you with bad news, but I do feel like a part of my childhood has maybe just been cut away after hearing that Aqua, the band that sing Barbie Girl, have decided to split. I mean, to be honest, I didn't know they were still together. I assume they'd already split. But no, they've been together for all these years, 30 years, right? But they've decided they're closing the chapter after selling 33 million records worldwide. I mean, we'll miss you, Hans. We'll miss you. Aqua, you live in our hearts forever. Do you know what? Right now, we've got a new pop star in town. Sienna Spyro, and this tune is for the Devil Wears Prada 2 soundtrack. This is Material Lover on Hits Radio.

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0: 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I mean, if May couldn't get any better, listen, it can, because we are giving away even more cash. 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

Hans, I've heard rumours about Glastonbury 2027. Yes, it's over a year away, but I care, all right? And you should too, because not only is it an incredible festival, but if you don't go along yourself, you know that you're going to watch it on TV, or you and your friends are going to do a little Glastonbury party in the garden, and like, it's just nice, all right? And I think it could be extra nice if this rumour is true, right? Imagine headlining at that pyramid stage, Shakira. All right? Picture it. Hips Don't Lie, Waka Waka, She-Wolf. I can see it, right? She last was at Glastonbury for the 40th anniversary in 2010. And that was the same year that she had the World Cup song with Waka Waka. So that really got people going. But I do think the fact that she just had the highest grossing Hispanic tour of all time. I think Glastonbury would be a lot of fun. There'd be more people there to support her than she'd realise, or even that the festival would realise. So yeah, festival bosses, if you are up and awake at this time on a bank holiday Monday morning, make that happen. It'll make lots of people very happy. Right now on Hits Radio, Tame Impala.

0: con confianza. Ahorra 25 a 60% en la venta de Memorial Day en Macy's. Mañana.
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beautiful Rihanna sounding so good. It is Monday, the 25th of May, and I hope you have the most amazing bank holiday ahead. If you are working, it's all good. The vibes are high, and if you're not, enjoy your day off, all right? You've got Scott Clark at 10 this morning and Wes Butters, who's looking after breakfast very soon. But let's do some new Lewis Capaldi before then. This is Stay Love on Hits Radio. Oh,

0: morning and spending the start of your bank holiday Monday right here with me. I'll be back as normal tomorrow from 1am, especially for my overnight stream. Those of you who just don't sleep, Wes Butters with the biggest hits and throwbacks right after this.
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13: Some stories this hour. The Met Office believes May's weather record will be broken later, with temperatures of 34 degrees Celsius expected in London and the South East. It'll make it the hottest ever bank holiday. Amber Heat's health alerts are in place across England, warning of increased risks to vulnerable groups. Steve Instance is from the RNLI and has this advice for people wanting to cool off.
14: We're just asking people, if you're going anywhere near water, just don't take unnecessary risks. And particularly that involves the cold water. So don't suddenly leap into cold water. That will bring on that involuntary shock action and will cause you to really struggle to swim and to stay afloat.
13: The Prime Minister's Chief Secretary says the review into the sentences of two boys spared jail over a double rape should be completed today. The Attorney General's looking into whether the non-custodial terms handed out following separate attacks in Hampshire were unduly lenient. Sir Keir Starmer's called the case appalling, and Wendy Joseph, a former Old Bailey judge, thinks it will end up back in court.
15: If the facts really are as we have heard them to be, as they've been reported, I would be amazed if this didn't go up to the Court of Appeal for them to look at. Doesn't mean they'll interfere, but for them to at least look at and consider.
13: Lincolnshire police have recovered the body of a teenager who vanished after getting into difficulty in water yesterday. 15-year-old Declan Sawyer was found in Swanholm Lakes in Lincoln. Volunteer groups are warning Britain's not ready if it comes under attack, and they're pushing for a leading role in the response. They're calling for a new official civil defence organisation, similar to the one disbanded in the 1960s. Colin Harmsworth set up the Joint Civil Aid Corps more than a decade ago.
16: We're looking at between 80 to 110,000 volunteers when we're fully up and running.
17: What kind of reaction have you been getting when you've approached the Cabinet Office? What do they say to you?
16: The difficulty is getting past the gateways to speak to these people and to show what and who we actually are.
13: And Girls Aloud singer Nicola Roberts has given birth to a baby girl. She's posted a picture on social media saying it's heaven on earth with her.
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13: Temperatures rising quickly as we face another scorcher with plenty of strong sunshine and some light winds. That's the latest. I'm Adam Richardson.
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20: And right now it's Wes here for your Bank Holiday Monday. Let's kick off the show first with this classic throwback from Coolio.

0: Where's Ray? Just gotta work out which microphone I'm on. There we go. Hello there. Good morning. What a great start. It's Wes. Yes, I'm on this microphone. Right, fine. Yeah, Fleur, Will and James are back on with you tomorrow morning at this time. It's me here off the weekends. So usually, if you're listening this time, Saturdays and Sundays, you'll know that this is the show I usually do at the weekends. And I'm thinking what we should do to start this show is something that I do at the weekends, and that is to use the first hour to wake the nation with your... these are fantastic good morning messages that you do on WhatsApp voice note. You send them over like we did Michael over the weekend.
1: Good morning, everybody. Get up and get out of bed.
0: We had Michelle on this weekend.
2: Good morning, everyone. Enjoy your day.
0: Beautiful. So a little voice note on WhatsApp would be fantastic as we wake the nation for this first hour of Bank Holiday Monday and this show. Grab your phone and on WhatsApp, do it now. Send it over. Record one in and send it over on 0333 2020 800. That's 0333 2020 800. And whilst you record your good morning to help wake the nation this first hour, because today will be the hottest day of the year. And every day they've said it, haven't they? It's the hottest day of the year so far. Today will be hotter than Friday, Saturday, and yesterday, Sunday. Today's going to be a scorcher. And so that's why next I'm playing this. Calvin Harris and Summer.

0: 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Olivia Dean and Man I Need.
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0: 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Thank you for listening. Good morning. Welcome along. If you've just woken up today and turned on, we paid out £500,000 on Friday to Lee, who today will be doing nothing.
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0: 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And then someone wins £750,000. 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A massive good luck. 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And whilst you play, the perfect throwback next. 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

Sabrina Carpenter, Espresso. Hits Radio, it's Wes on Bank Holiday Monday. I'm loving your WhatsApps, wishing everyone a good morning to help wake the nation. I'll get those on the air soon. If you haven't sent one, send one in now. Just on a WhatsApp voice note, 0333 2020 800, and we'll do them next. First of all, because today will be hotter than Miami, hotter than Mauritius, hotter than Benidorm, up to 33 degrees today. Loads of summer throwbacks for you, the best tunes on Hits Radio like this from Girls Aloud. Long, hot summer.

0: collab. I love it. Miles Smith and Niall and Drive Safe. On Hits Radio, good morning. It's now 6:39 on Bank Holiday Monday. What are you doing up? It's Wes here. Something that I do at the weekends on my regular shows is to wake the nation in the first hour. So I thought we'd do that this morning. Like Lynn, who's been in touch. Go on, Lynn. Show them how it's done. Say good morning to everyone.
1: Good morning, everyone. Have a great day. Even if you have to go to work like me.
0: Hopefully, though, on double time. Or is that not a thing anymore? Richmond, good morning.
2: Good morning, Wesso. How are you doing? I hope everyone have the best Monday ever. Bye now.
0: Bye-bye. Woo-woo. P.O., wake the nation, please.
3: Good morning, Wes.
0: Brilliant. Who else? Rebecca sent one in on WhatsApp voice note.
4: Good morning, you beautiful people!
0: Excellent. If you want to send one in, 0333 2020 800 on WhatsApp voice note. Thank you, Rebecca.
4: Good morning, you beautiful people!
0: No, you're beautiful. You're beautiful. And Stu, good morning.
5: Wakey, wakey, everyone. It's the bank holiday weekend. The sun is booming outside. Come on, get up. Get outside. Get some sunshine.
0: Absolutely. Thank you. Great work as we wake the nation. Pink's coming up and Alex Warren next.
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Warren, Fever Dream. 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It's Monday, which means we're talking about Blue Mondays from Priority with O2. 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
23: The top stories this hour. Today could be the hottest bank holiday on record, with temperatures forecast to hit 34 degrees Celsius in parts of England. Highs of 32.3 in London yesterday led to the hottest day in May for almost 80 years. Skin cancer specialist Michelle Baker wants to see improved education on sun safety.
24: The problem is we were never brought up to have good sun protection habits. That's something that's been passed on from generation to generation. So even now, you have adults that will put sunscreen on children and just wipe the remnants on themselves.
23: Around 60 firefighters tackled a blaze on Cotterill Gardens in Hackney last night, which affected a caravan, cars, sheds and an embankment near a train line. 9 people left their homes before crews arrived, and luckily no injuries have been reported. Power to the train line was switched off while firefighters worked. The cause of the fire is still being investigated. It's heartbreak for West Ham fans as the club's relegation from the Premier League's been confirmed. It's the first time since 2012 the Hammers won't be in the top flight of English football. Chairman of the fan group, Hammers United, Paul Colborne, told us he's not expecting an easy battle back to the Premier League.
0: One thing's for sure, and as you'd expect, I know a lot of West Ham supporters, and none of us have the arrogance to say, oh, don't worry about it, we'll be straight back up next year. We're under no illusions, especially because of the finances.
23: Their relegation means Spurs narrowly avoided the drop themselves. Andy Bayes from the Tottenham Hotspur Supporters Trust told us it needs to be a wake-up call.
3: A series of long-term mistakes compounded by lots of short-term mistakes. And it just feels like decisions that were made, you know, way in the past around, you know, player budgets or certain signings or sales have come home to roost.
23: And Girls Aloud singer Nicola Roberts has given birth to a baby girl. She posted a picture on social media saying it's heaven on earth with her.
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23: Another scorcher across the capital with plenty of strong sunshine and temperatures climbing to highs of 35. That's the latest. I'm Adam Richardson.
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26: And right now, hello, it's Wes here for Bank Holiday Monday. I've got Sonny Federa coming up. First of all, here's Justin Bieber and Friends.

Andy and Poppy Bascom on vocals for Think About Us. Good morning, world. This is Wes here on Hits Radio at gone 10 past 7 on Bank Holiday Monday. The perfect day for a lovely lying in your bed asleep. Oh, yes. But oh, no. Because here you are. You are awake. Maybe it's work that's got you out of bed. Please tell me if you're on double time. Because I'm not. I want to know. I want some evidence to go to my boss and go, look, see, it's a thing still. I don't know whether it is on Bank Holiday Mondays, though, is it? You get double time or triple time? Let me know. There are some crazy people, though, who've got up this morning just to go for a run. I saw at least two people at 5:30 on the way in going out running. So be in touch and tell me what are you up to right now that warrants getting up early. Today, of all days. It's 0333 2020 800 on WhatsApp. Okay, be in touch, get involved. 0333 2020 800. And whilst you do WhatsApp, as you know, all weekend long, we've played just some great songs and some amazing throwbacks. Throwbacks like this from The Wanted.

0: Swift and Elizabeth Taylor. 7:21 with Wes. Rachel says, morning, Wes. I'm up very early. I started work at 6 o'clock. Not sure about anyone else, but I'm not, I repeat, not on double time either, says Rachel for Bank Holiday Monday. It's a disgrace. It really is.
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you tomorrow from 6 a.m. in the morning, and they've got tickets all week to give you to go and see the one and only Harry Styles in concert at Wembley. 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Today, you can tell just looking outside or being outside, it's going to be another gorgeous day, up to 34 degrees, the temperature.

0: love it. It's so good, isn't it? Bebe Rexha, reworking Faithless, Insomnia, a new religion. New religion. 7:38 with Wes on Hits Radio. It's very early. Thank you so much for being in touch on WhatsApp. Always a joy to hear from you on 0333 2020 800. WhatsApp 0333 2020 800. Pete has been up since 3 a.m. Off to the gym, and then he started work at 6 a.m. and then he's going to Portugal at 7 tonight. Pete, have a great time. I've just Googled and we are hotter in this country. You might want to stay here. Andrew and Marie going to work at Blenheim Palace. Get them at the food festival they've got on there today. Benny's out milking cows. Has been since, again, early hours of this morning. Keely, how are you?
1: I'm good, thank you. It's just my daughter's birthday.
0: Oh, how old is she?
1: She's 13 today.
0: What's her name?
1: Edith? Yeah.
0: Oh, someone's been influenced by Downton Abbey.
1: I think it was from Despicable Me rather than Downton Abbey.
0: Oh, really? Despicable Me? I don't remember.
1: Yeah.
0: Is there an Edith in that? Is that the girl?
1: Yeah, there's Agnes, Edith and Margot.
0: Oh, right, okay. Oh, there's me going all highbrow with Downton Abbey, Lady Edith. But no, it's Despicable Me. Okay, how old? 13, did you say?
1: Yeah.
0: Happy birthday. What are you doing for it?
1: What are we doing today? Going to the fair, apparently.
0: Going to the fair. Okay.
1: Yeah.
0: What's your favourite fairground ride?
1: What's your favourite fairground ride? The waltzers.
0: The waltzers. I can't do those. Can you do those?
1: No.
0: No.
1: I'll just let her go on watch now.
0: Yeah. I think as you get older, you can't do those spinny things anymore.
1: No, me neither.
0: You know?
1: Just old age.
0: I'm not that old. Even though I do Downton Abbey, I'm not that old. Okay, have the best time today, you and Edith. Cheers, Keely. Happy Bank Holiday Monday.
1: And you, bye.
0: So, whilst you WhatsApp, get involved as well. Ed Sheeran's coming up and the Sugar Babes. Wait there for them next.
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2: They say the holy water's watered down, and this town's lost its faith. Our colors will fade eventually, so if our time is running out, day after day, we'll make the mundane a masterpiece. Oh my, my, oh my, my love, I take one look at you, you're taking me out.

Max Warren and a massive Ordinary on Hit Radio with Wes at 10 to 8. Yeah, that song last year was just number one everywhere, all over the world. In our country, number one for, what was it, like almost 3 months, I think. And it's gone back in at number one over in America. It's still massive in America for Alex Warren. Next, a guy who's no stranger to being at number one, Ed Sheeran, Shivers on Hit Radio.

0: Sienna Spyro on Hits Radio with Wes at now 5 to 8. Jackie has been up since 6 a.m. in Antalya, listening on the app and by the pool. She's sent me a picture, but it doesn't make me jealous, Jackie, because I've Googled. And again, we are warmer today here than in Antalya. So it doesn't work, Jackie. Doesn't work. Ha! Coming up after 8 o'clock, stay there for Rihanna and the latest Zara Larsson.
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6: Stories this hour. The Met Office believes May's weather record will be broken later, with temperatures of 34 degrees Celsius expected in London and the South East. It'll make it the hottest ever bank holiday, and the heat health alerts are in place across England, warning of increased risks to vulnerable groups. Steve Instance from the RNLI's got this advice for people wanting to cool off.
7: We're just asking people, if you're going anywhere near water, just don't take unnecessary risks. And particularly that involves the cold water. So don't suddenly leap into cold water. That will bring on that involuntary shock action and will cause you to really struggle to swim and to stay afloat.
6: West Ham fans are facing heartbreak as the club's relegation from the Premier League's been confirmed. The Hammers have been knocked out of the top tier of English football for the first time since 2011. Hammers United chairman Paul Colburn told us he feels the club needs to be totally rebuilt from the inside.
8: It needs a complete reset. What I would like to see is the fan groups, instead of protesting, which we're forced to do at the moment, working constructively with the club towards rebuilding the club.
6: Fire crews have spent hours battling a blaze in Hackney, with 60 firefighters called out to Cotterill Gardens. The fire damaged a caravan, scrap cars and an embankment by the train line, along with sheds and fencing. No one was hurt though. 9 people evacuated nearby homes and power to the train line was cut as a precaution as crews worked to bring the fire under control. Former Deputy Prime Minister Angela Rayner says Sir Keir Starmer just needs to make a decision around whether or not to ban social media for under-16s. She's in favour of it, and a consultation ends tomorrow. Australia brought in tight restrictions in December, but the suggestions many children have found ways around them. And reports of hidden charges while trying to access government-funded childcare in England could be investigated. Education Secretary Bridget Phillipson's asked the competition watchdog to look into it after claiming too many parents describe paying extra to secure a place. Eligible working parents are able to get 30 hours a week of free childcare for children aged between 9 months and 4 years old.
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6: Another scorcher across the capital, with plenty of strong sunshine and temperatures climbing to highs of 35. That's the latest. I'm Adam Richardson.
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10: And right now for your bank holiday Monday, it's Wes here. And you know me, I like a joke, which is why here's Rihanna with Umbrella.

0: past eight. Good morning. It's Wes with you on Bank Holiday Monday on Hits Radio. Fleur, Will and James are on tomorrow morning and throughout the week with Harry Styles tickets to give you. Make sure you're listening from tomorrow morning. So what are you doing today? If you're not having a lovely long Bank Holiday Monday lie-in, what are you doing? 0333 2020 800 on WhatsApp to be in touch. 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So I know what's going on today in your world whilst I find out where Joanna is listening right now. Joanna?
1: We're on the lovely island of Simi. We just sat having breakfast overlooking the sea. And it's clear blue sky, but I think you've got it hotter at home.
0: Possibly, yeah. Where are you? Simi?
1: Simi.
0: Where's
1: so
0: that?
1: You fly to Rhodes and get a ferry across.
0: Simi Island weather. I'm Googling the weather now just to see. Oh, yes. We're much hotter than you today. Much hotter.
1: Well, you can keep it because it's lovely and pleasant here. Lovely to sunbathe.
0: And when do you come back?
1: I think we've got about another 10 days.
0: 10 days?
1: Yeah, we only came the other day. We've had 4 days.
0: And how do you feel now that, you know, it's perfect weather back home?
1: I'm really not bothered. I would be if it was raining here, but I'm really not bothered.
0: Really? I don't know.
1: Because I wouldn't be sat on a... I'll be so light during my bikini, definitely not in England.
0: You'll do it there where no one knows you.
1: Yeah, exactly.
0: Thank you, Joanna.
1: All right.
0: Have a great time. See you later.
1: Thank you. See you. Bye. Not working hard. Yeah, right. Picture that with a Kodak. Or better yet, go to Times

0: Olivia Dean, So Easy. Kirsty goes, Wes, it's 8:15 and I'm stuck in a truck all day with no aircon. And she sent a picture and, the dashboard already says 21 degrees on it and she's got no aircon today.
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0: Kirsty, I might have the answer. I just might, with £750,000 that you could win at the end of this week. And bear in mind, because it's a bank holiday week, it will go very quick, as they always do. So get in now and then get ready for that phone call on Friday at 5 p.m. from Gemma Atkinson. It's £750,000, a.k.a. £750,000 tax-free. 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Really hope you win. And whilst you play, I'll get on brand new Calvin Harris next. And Tayo Cruz, a throwback from him, soon.
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Ellen at 8:32 on Hits Radio with Wes on Bank Holiday Monday. And if you thought it was hot yesterday and you were, I'm melting like that all day, today even hotter, up to 33 degrees across the UK. Here's the lady who's just made Forbes' billionaires rich list. I'm sure you're very happy to know that she's now worth $1 billion. It's Beyonce.

0: Fez, Fleur, Will and James back on tomorrow. And of course, they've got, don't forget as well, this is very important, especially if, like me, you tried to get tickets for Harry Styles and couldn't get them for Wembley. They've got tickets all week long on the Hits Radio Breakfast Show. So make sure you're listening. Esther, Wes off the radio.
1: Hello, Wes off the radio.
0: How are you?
1: I'm all right, you?
0: Yeah, I'm fine now. I've woken up. I had to get up very early today. Very early.
1: Yeah, we was up a bit early.
0: Why? It's a bank holiday Monday. Have a lie-in.
1: I know, but it's the hobby, so you have to get up and get out.
0: What's your hobby?
1: It's metal detecting.
0: Metal detecting. Right, okay. Yeah. That couldn't wait till later on today, no?
1: No, you've got to get there.
0: Got to get there, just in case.
1: First thing, yeah.
0: Anyone else finds those Roman coins before you?
1: Well, yeah, well, exactly. Then there's a fight on, so you have to get there first.
0: What's the best thing you've found with your metal detector?
1: I've only got coins, but my husband's got plenty more, silver things.
2: A silver denarii.
0: Oh. He says whilst Googling what a silver denarii is. What's a silver denarii? I've Googled silver dungarees. I've got a page of silver dungarees. That's not it. Well, good luck today, guys.
1: Thank you. Take care. Bye.
0: Hope you find what you're looking for.
1: Thank you.

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1: 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I've got big strong legs, look at that. 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

Taylor Swift on Hits Radio and the fate of Ophelia. It's Wes here till 10 this morning. Fleur, Will and James back tomorrow. And Scott's in for Tom today from 10 with 1 hour of nothing but throwbacks like this. If you like your throwbacks, make sure every morning from 10 a.m. you've got us on and you'll get tunes like this right in your ears. It's Stardust on Hits Radio.

0: Claire Langley in Choosing Texas on Hits Radio with Wes. Before that, Stardust and Music Sounds Better With You. We've got another dance classic coming up from Mojo after 9 o'clock. 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
20: Top stories this hour. It's heartbreak for West Ham fans as the club's relegation from the Premier League is confirmed. It's the first time since 2012 the Hammers won't be in the top flight of English football. Chairman of the fan group Hammers United, Paul Colburn, told us he's not expecting an easy battle back to the Premier League.
21: One thing's for sure, and as you'd expect, I know a lot of West Ham supporters, and none of us have the arrogance to say, oh, don't worry about it, we'll be straight back up next year. We're under no illusions, especially because of the finances.
20: We're hearing today could be the hottest bank holiday on record, with temperatures forecast to hit 34 degrees Celsius in parts of England. Highs of 32.3 in London yesterday led to the hottest day in May for almost 80 years. Amber heat health alerts are in place across the southeast. Skin cancer specialist Michelle Baker wants to see improved education on sun safety.
0: The problem is we were never brought up to have good sun protection habits. That's something that's been passed on from generation to generation. So even now, you have adults that will put sunscreen on children and just wipe the remnants on themselves.
20: Around 60 firefighters tackled a blaze on Cotterill Gardens in Hackney last night, which affected a caravan, cars, sheds and an embankment near a train line. 9 people left their homes before crews arrived, and luckily no injuries have been reported. Power to the train line was switched off while firefighters worked, but the cause of the fire is still being investigated. The former chief exec of the SNP is due in court this morning. Peter Murrell's been accused of embezzling over £450,000 from the party between August 2010 and January 2023. He's also accused of illicitly purchasing items like jewellery, 2 cars and a motorhome. He's due to appear at the High Court in Edinburgh at 10 a.m. And more than 10,000 lung cancer cases have been picked up by mobile NHS trucks scanning people in supermarket and stadium car parks in England. Officials say they hope to roll more out nationwide by 2030.
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20: Another scorcher across the capital with plenty of strong sunshine and temperatures climbing to highs of 35. That's the latest. I'm Adam Richardson.
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25: And right now for your Bank Holiday Monday, it's Wes here with Ray. Where is my husband coming up? First of all, here's Jason Derulo.

0: Where Is My Husband on Hits Radio for Bank Holiday Monday. It's Wes here. Gone 9:10. Fleur, Will and James back on with you tomorrow from 6 a.m. I'm loving your WhatsApps and finding out what today, your day off allegedly, has got in store. 0333 2020 800 on WhatsApp. Drop me a message. 0333 2020 800. Greg, for you today, what's going on?
1: I'm working today, unfortunately, and the kids are, yeah, in the sunshine, playing in the back garden.
0: Are you working from home, though, are you?
1: Yeah, I work from home.
0: Oh,
1: yeah.
0: Well, you're not really working, are you?
1: No, I'm working.
0: Okay, you're working in inverted commas. You're working. Of course you are.
1: I don't know if the computer's listening to me, but I am working, yeah.
0: I don't know if the computer's working. It might not work today. Funny,
1: yeah.
0: Though, isn't it?
1: Okay.
0: Do you want to play a game?
1: Yeah, we can play a game.
0: Okay, we're going to play a game of hot and cold, all right? You've got to tell me whether we in the UK are going to be hotter or colder than these places I give you, Greg. Are you ready?
1: Okay, go for it.
0: Okay, Barbados. Are we going to be hotter or colder than Barbados today?
1: I would say colder.
0: No, we're going to be hotter than Barbados, Greg. They're 30.
1: Hotter than Barbados.
0: Hotter.
1: Okay.
0: Benidorm, hotter or colder?
1: Hotter.
0: We are going to be hotter. They're 26 today. Sydney, Australia.
1: I would say hotter.
0: We're going to be hotter. They're 19. Mauritius. Hotter or colder?
1: I would say hotter.
0: We're going to be hotter than Mauritius. They're 26. And finally, Toad Suck.
1: Never heard of that, but I would say hotter.
0: It's in Arkansas, apparently. It's in America. Toad Suck. You reckon we're going to be hotter than Toad Suck?
1: Yeah.
0: Is the right answer. They're 23 today. Up to 33 here in the UK, Greg.
1: Perfect.
0: Well done. You did very well then. I think you got, I don't know what you got. Let's just say 5 out of 5. Well done.
1: Cool. Thank you.
0: Have a great bank holiday Monday.
1: You too, Wes. Thank you.

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2: Mega May.
0: Good morning. Hope you're well today. Thank you for listening. It's Wes here. I just wonder now what our winner from Friday, Lee, ended up doing with his £500,000 that he won on Friday. I wonder what he'll end up doing today, because on Friday...
3: I wasn't going to be working on Bank Holiday Monday anyway, but yeah, I'll definitely have better plans now.
0: Oh, what's he doing with that money? What will you be doing next weekend with £750,000? We've got 750 grand to give away on Friday of this week. 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Massive good luck. I really hope you win. And whilst you play, Alice DJ's coming up, and Alex Warren's latest song.
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Alex Warren, Fever Dream on Hits Radio with Wes. For Bank Holiday Monday, we kicked off our 100 days of summer over the weekend. That means all summer long, keep us on for the biggest hits, the best throwbacks in the sunshine, and loads of chances to win. Starting off right here with Fleur, Will and James giving you tickets to go and see Harry Styles live in concert at Wembley. Oh yes, like me, you thought you missed your chance when you tried online, but don't worry, they are your saviours. Check him out tomorrow when you're

0: 9:39 with Wes on Hits Radio. I'm here till 10, and the Hits Radio throwback is on for an hour of throwbacks with Scott, who's in for Tom today, and Fleur, Will and James are back tomorrow from 6 a.m. Got all that? Good. Kirsty, how are you?
1: Very warm. Very, very warm.
0: Is it hot out there already?
1: It's now reading 25.
0: Oh, my God. On your dashboard of your car?
1: Yes. In the truck.
0: 20 in your truck? Are you trucking today?
1: Yes.
0: How big's your truck?
1: It's 14 tonne.
0: Oof, that's a big one, isn't it?
1: Not the biggest, but it's all right.
0: Oh, don't play it down, Kirsty. To me, that's a big one. What are you going to do today after you've finished?
1: Well,

0: Are you joking? No!
1: let's see what the day brings.
0: Tell me you're on double time.
1: No, we don't get anything
0: this
1: extra.
0: Is even worse. Okay,
1: we have the joys of getting people off the roads and to safety.
0: You're a star. We'll pray for you today. Thoughts and prayers with you, okay?
1: Oh, thank you very much, because I'm going to need it.
0: Keep cool. Do you like Girls Aloud?
1: Everyone likes Girls Aloud.
0: Should I play them for you next?
1: Oh, go on then.
0: All right, then.
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Sheeran, Sapphire at Hits Radio with Wes. 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

0: Bella Kay, and I love it, I love it, I love it. That's it, Wes done for Bank Holiday Monday. Scott is next, in for Tom Green. And the Hits Radio throwback for a whole hour, including Little Mix, Eric Prydz, and Blue. Have a great day.
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15: Stories this hour, and the weather records already provisionally been broken overnight, with more likely to follow, including the hottest bank holiday ever, including August. It's probably been the warmest May night ever. Temperatures could reach 34 degrees Celsius in parts of England later. Outdoor pools are already filling up with swimmers and sunbathers. Annie works as a nurse and is among those raising awareness of the need to protect against the impacts of the hot and sunny weather.
16: I thought after the first operation that they would just get rid of it and that would be over, but it's it doesn't really work like that. 2 years later, it's still happening, it's still going on. I've got extra cancer cells that have come out within the past 6 months, and I've had to use a chemo cream for that. Although I thought everything was over, obviously it's still there.
15: Fire crews have spent hours battling a blaze in Hackney, with 60 firefighters called out to Cotterill Gardens. The fire damaged a caravan, scrap cars, an embankment by the train line, sheds and fencing, but no one was hurt. 9 people evacuated from nearby homes, and power to the train line was cut as a precaution as crews worked to bring the fire under control. The former Deputy Prime Minister is urging Sir Keir Starmer to ban social media for under-16s. Angela Rayner has told a podcast her old boss should, in her own words, just make a decision and do it. Australia recently brought in similar legislation, but the suggestions children there have found ways around them. And West Ham captain Jarrod Bowen's determined to get the club back in the Premier League at the first attempt, but he knows a summer of speculation awaits. Despite winning 3-0 against Leeds on the final day, they were relegated due to Tottenham's 1-0 win against Everton. Bowen's already been linked with a move to several top-flight clubs, but he's told Sky Sports News he's committed to West Ham.
17: Listen, I'm under contract here. I know I've been here 6.5 years. I've had some really high moments, some real, and this is a low moment that'll outweigh everything. There's going to be rumours, there's going to be talk, there's going to be nonsense going out there, but ultimately what I see is getting this club back in the Premier League, because that's where it deserves to be.
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15: Another scorcher across the capital, with plenty of strong sunshine and temperatures climbing to highs of 35. That's the latest. I'm Adam Richardson.
0: All right, good morning. How you doing right now? It's Scott Clark for the Bank Holiday with a whole hour of throwbacks here on Hits Radio.

Just played you Nicki Minaj and Super Bass and the warmest day of the year today in London town. I hope you're good. I hope you're poised and you're ready and you're finding some sort of cool today. Give me a shout. 0333 2020 800. What you're up to on the WhatsApp. And now here's J-Lo on the Hits Radio Throwback in London this morning.

0: Justin Bieber, Boyfriend, on the Hits Radio Throwback in the Sunshine. It's a sweaty one today, isn't it? I'm feeling it already. Scott Clark with you. On until 1 o'clock this afternoon. What's your plan for the bank holiday? 0333 2020 800. I want to hear from you today. What are you doing? What is the plan in this weather? Are you taking it easy? Are you grafting today? Are you like, it's not a bank holiday, Scott. It's just a normal old Monday. Well, then let me know, okay? 0333 2020 800. And the throwbacks continue soon. After you winning cash, changing your life.
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0: Yep, Mega May continues. And after paying out £500,000 to Lee on Friday, we are ending the month with an incredible £750,000 on Friday. This is what Lee thought before entering.
3: I just thought I'd give it a try. It's on the radio when I'm at work. Worth a try, isn't it?
0: Well, it was worth a try indeed. He's got £500,000 in his bank account this weekend. That is just proof that if you listen to the radio day in, day out, whether you're casually listening or you hear us all day, enter and we could change your life. Are you in this heat wave at the moment? Are you like, I wish I could have aircon. I wish I could be somewhere where I could be by a pool and have a cocktail rather than having to try and sort the kids out in a paddling pool. Do you know what I mean? Well, this could be your life. £750,000. We're paying it out here on Hits Radio on Friday. And you can enter right now. Text the word win and send that to 63103 this morning. 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Calls are charged at the standard rate. You've got to be over 80 to play, okay? And the lines close, like I said, Friday at 5 p.m. and then someone is gonna win the lot. Just answer your phone and all of that money will be yours, paid straight into your bank account. £750,000, all tax free as well, so you don't have to think, oh, I'm gonna have to put a bit aside for that because the tax man. No, it's all yours to spend and to change your lives. 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You could be investing in that aircon system, which we all need right now. Good luck. All right, throwbacks continue. I've got an absolute noughties banger on the way before 10:30.
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0: Cheers for having me on. 0333 20 2800 is the WhatsApp if you want to mention. Jacob, what are you saying about this weather today?
1: It's way too hot outside.
0: Oh, what's your plan for today? Are you going out in the heat or are you staying in the cool?
1: Well, last night I had a barbecue, but tonight I'm just going to have a go with the paddling pool, probably.
0: Oh, it's got to be done, isn't it? It's got to be...

0: you for the bank holiday today on what is a record-breaking day. Guys, we are all record breakers. You, me. Because today, apparently, the warmest day ever recorded in May. How are you celebrating that? Are you hiding from the heat today? Are you grafting in it? Are you fully embracing it? Is it back-to-back barbecues? Let me know. 0333 2020 800, and I'll give you a mention today here on Hits Radio. Whatever the plan is today, even if you want to be a typical Brit and moan about the heat, I'm very much with you in that. I mean, come on, anything over 30 degrees in this country, it is a bit too hot, isn't it? I'm sure you'd agree with that as well. All right, stay with me. Before 11, I've got a brilliant tune from Katy Perry and Destiny's Child on the Hits Radio. Throwback.
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1: Oh, I know. 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I'm making little fiberglass boats, but I'm having to stop now because the heat's just making them go off too quick.
0: I mean, you don't have that problem much, do you?
1: No, I don't, but the garage roof now is absolutely scalding. 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
0: Phil, mate, get out of there. 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
1: Listen, I'm taking your advice right now.
0: 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And keep Hits Radio on as well, all right?
1: All right. Never goes off.

0: whole hour of throwbacks. We are done and dusted for Monday morning. Feels weird saying a Monday. Doesn't feel like it, does it? Especially when we're having like 32 degree heat. Definitely still feel like the weekend. Hey, thanks for all your shouts this morning. Nigel painting the summer house right now. At least it'll dry quick, Nigel, even though you'll be a sweaty mess. Leanne, all right, Scott, good morning. We're travelling up to Scotland for a lovely, much-needed bank holiday week away. Enjoy. Hey to Yvette and Lucia as well. They're off to the lakes for a swim. Oh, God, jealous. Love this. Keep them coming this morning. I'm with you till one, all right? 0333 2020 800. Let's get your shouts in the sun. And I've got Robin S. and the Saturdays afternoons at 11.
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14: Top stories this hour, and the Met Office is predicting the hottest day in May ever, with an overnight record already provisionally broken. While most of us tried to sleep, temperatures didn't drop below 19.4 degrees Celsius in an area of southern England, where it could hit 35 later. Outdoor pools and beaches are already filling up. Lido manager Stephen Homer says there are risks to swimming where there's no lifeguard.
15: It's very unsafe to swim into rivers and stuff because there won't be anyone to be able to help you if you get into trouble. And the water, although it is warmer, especially in the outdoor areas, the water will still be cold and you can easily get caught out.
14: In some breaking news, former SNP Chief Executive Peter Murrells pleaded guilty to embezzling £400,000 from the party. The ex-husband of Nicola Sturgeon, who used to be Scotland's First Minister, has been remanded in custody. A hearing was held at the High Court in Edinburgh. Around 60 firefighters have tackled a blaze on Cotterill Gardens in Hackney last night, which affected a caravan, cars, sheds and an embankment near a train line. 9 people were evacuated from their homes before crews arrived, and luckily no injuries have been reported. Power to the train line was switched off while firefighters work, and the cause of the fire is still being investigated. Reports of hidden charges while trying to access government-funded childcare in England could be investigated. It's understood the Education Secretary, Bridget Phillipson, has asked the competition watchdog to look into it after claiming too many parents have described paying extra to secure a place. And after a nail-biting season, Tottenham Hotspur have survived the relegation battle in the Premier League. They sealed the fate of rivals West Ham, who'll now go down. Andy Bass is from the Tottenham Hotspur Supporters Trust. He told us it needs to be a wake-up call for the club.
12: A series of long-term mistakes compounded by lots of short-term mistakes. And it just feels like decisions that were made, you know, way in the past around, you know, player budgets or certain signings or sales have come home to roost.
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14: Another scorcher across the capital with plenty of strong sunshine and temperatures climbing to highs of 35. That's the latest. I'm Adam Richardson.
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0: And right now you've got Scott for the bank holiday. All right, it's just gone 11 o'clock. Let's get the tunes back on with Saturdays and Sean Paul. Going to sound great in the sunshine.

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0: Whoa, here we go then. On the bank holiday, it's Scott Clark with you today on Until One. Look, I've got a sweaty back. It's on already. It was ridiculous driving into work this morning and seeing like 27 on the dashboard at like 8:30 this morning. Crazy. Anyway, how you doing? How you coping? You all good? 0333 2020 800 is my WhatsApp number. If you want to say hi this morning, I'd love to hear from you. What are the plans? You out in the garden already? Anyone done a breakfast barbecue? I feel like I've seen a few people do this on my timeline over the weekend. I'd be up for that. What's the plan? Are you grafting today? Are you chilling? Have you got a paddling pool at the ready? I'd love to hear from you as we're kicking off Hits Radio's 100 Days of Summer. I can't guarantee the weather being like this for the next 100 days, but what I can guarantee is we've got more money than ever to give away. Gig tickets and a few surprises up our sleeves as well. It's all going on as it's officially a world record breaker today. The warmest May Day ever recorded. So let's all celebrate that today. So yeah, jump on the WhatsApp. I want to hear from you this morning whilst I play you the tune. Sabrina on after Ed Sheeran. This is Bad Habits on Hits Radio for the bank holiday.

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0: Not quite sure if that's sort of caught on yet, but I'm going with it. Scott Clark with you today for Monday morning. Maybe it's just a normal, everyday Monday for you. Even though it's a bank holiday, he might be grafting today. Well, it's definitely not for Lee, who won £500,000 here on Friday.
3: I wasn't going to be working on bank holiday Monday anyway, but yeah, I'll definitely have better plans now.
0: Oh, I'd love to know what Lee's up to right now. If you're listening, Lee, give me a call. I'd love to know how you're spending your winnings this bank holiday. But it could be you next winning this money. Week in, week out, we've been paying out millions of pounds in May. In fact, twice a week in May on Mega Man. It's coming to an end this Friday with £750,000. All of that money, it could be yours. But don't just listen to the radio and expect it to dramatically appear in your bank account. That can't happen, I'm afraid. 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You've got to be over 18 to play Make Me a Winner, and we close the lines at 5 p.m. on Friday. Then someone's going to win the lot. Hopefully that someone is you listening to me right now down this microphone. I'd love it to be you. 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Good luck, my friend. Alright, the bank holiday tunes continue with Olivia Dean soon. I've got 50 Cent and a great Rihanna throwback as well.
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9: Welcome back to Costa Coffee's Iced Coffee Forecast, here to update you on the week ahead. Today, there'll be unexpected adventures moving in from the east, with high chances of bumping into friends and conversations that go on longer than planned. Later this week, expect a refreshing iced coffee, made for picnics with picky bits and nowhere to be until 6. Because whatever the weather, with a Costa iced coffee made with heart in hand, the summer moments we love last. 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

0: Olivia Dean on Hits Radio this morning. Just gone 11:30. It's Scott Clark for the bank holiday. Jacob, what are you saying about the weather today?
1: It's way too hot outside.
0: Oh, what's your plan for today? Are you going out in the heat or are you staying in the cool?
1: Well, last night I had a barbecue, but tonight I'm just going to...

0: How good are you loving it? Are you the sun worshipper and you've been out from dawn till dusk, treated it like you're on holiday? I said that this morning when I let the dogs out. I was like, it's like being on holiday, isn't it? When you open that door and it's scorching. 0333 2020 800 is my WhatsApp number. I'd love to hear from you this afternoon, okay? I'm with you until one. What's the plan? What are you doing? Are you road tripping? Are you in the back garden? Are you grafting somewhere across the nation today? And you're like, oh, in this weather, give me a shout. I'd love to hear from you. 0333 2020 800. And hey, crisp fans, I've seen this. Walkers have announced the launch of three new flavours. Have you seen this? One of them, though, being bangers and mash. Yes, you heard that right. The launch of the crisp is to coincide with the launch of the World Cup, which begins literally in less than a month's time, which we're excited for. I feel like this is the snack that we never knew we needed, but we actually do. A banger and mash flavoured crisp. Also mash like crisp a potato. How is this logistically going to work? I don't know. I need to find out. Talking of bangers, oh, barbecuing again today? Oh, come on. 32 degrees across the nation. Shaggy on the way and Zara Larsson in a bit as well. It's
1: Indeed presents hires you can't afford to get wrong, like payroll manager.
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2: Sorry?
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0: Hey, who have we got road tripping right now?
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0: Oh, hey guys, where are you off to today?
1: Haven.
0: Oh, amazing.
1: Haven.
0: In the sunshine as well, right?
1: Yeah.
0: Oh, amazing. How long of your trip have you got left?
1: An hour.
0: Oh, okay, great. Keep Hits Radio on. We'll get you there and get you into the sunshine and hopefully the swimming pool, right, at Haven?
1: Yes, definitely.
0: Oh, nice one, guys. Take care.
1: Thank you. Bye.

0: day in the sunshine today. Wall-to-wall sunshine on a bank holiday. When's the last time that we got to say that? It's Scott Clark with you today on Until One. Sales, now this is going to divide the nation, whatever you call it. Sales of bread rolls, cob, batch, whatever you call it. I'm going with bread roll, all right? I'm a southerner at heart. Sales of them are up by over 90% this weekend. If you manage to get into a supermarket and get a bread roll, then I feel like you're one of the lucky ones. But don't be doing what we did back in COVID and stockpiling it, like with the toilet roll, doing that with bread rolls. It's fine. We'll only have the heatwave for a few more days, okay? So don't panic. All right, Eminem on the way. Calvin Harris as well as we continue for the bank holiday. After news at 12.
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12: 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Here to update you on the week ahead. Today, there'll be unexpected adventures moving in from the east, with high chances of bumping into friends and conversations that go on longer than planned. Later this week, expect a refreshing iced coffee, made for picnics with picky bits and nowhere to be until 6. Because whatever the weather, with a Costa iced coffee made with heart in hand, the summer moments we love last. Costa iced coffee, made for summer.
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15: Top stories this hour. The former chief executive of the SNP, Peter Morrells, pleaded guilty to embezzling £400,000 from the party at the High Court in Edinburgh. He's also been remanded into custody. The 61-year-old, the estranged husband of former First Minister Nicola Sturgeon, he was charged with illicitly purchasing items, including jewellery, two cars and a motorhome, between August 2010 and January 2023. May's heat records could be comfortably broken if temperatures reach the predicted highs of 35 degrees Celsius in southern England. It'll also make it the hottest bank holiday ever, even taking into account the one in August. Outdoor pools are already filling up, with experts warning of the dangers of things like cold water shock. Nick, Lizzie, Louise and Richard are among swimmers at Lido in southeast London.
10: So in February it's fantastic. You don't want to get it out in February. In this weather it's nice in and out.
16: It's busier than sometimes, but it's because it's so hot, isn't it? People just want to get in the cold water.
17: Yeah, but we swim all year.
16: We'd stay all day if we could.
10: Getting there, it cools you right down. It's lovely.
15: Temperatures could hit around 35 degrees in the capital today. Fire crews spent hours battling a blaze in Hackney, with 60 firefighters called out to Cotterill Gardens. The fire damaged a caravan, scrap cars and an embankment by the train line, along with sheds and fencing. No one was hurt, but 9 people were evacuated from nearby homes. Power to the train line was also cut as a precaution as crews worked to bring it under control. And it's been heartbreak for West Ham fans as the club's relegation from the Premier League's confirmed. It's the first time since 2012 that the Hammers won't be in the top flight of English football. Chairman of the fan group Hammers United, Paul Colborne, told us he's not expecting an easy battle back to the Premier League.
18: One thing's for sure, and as you'd expect, I know a lot of West Ham supporters, and none of us have the arrogance to say, oh, don't worry about it, we'll be straight back up next year. We're under no illusions, especially because of the finances.
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15: Another scorcher across the capital with plenty of strong sunshine and temperatures climbing to highs of 35. That's the latest. I'm Adam Richardson.
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0: It's Scott Clark right now, though, spending the warmest day of the year with you. I know, anyone else said it's too hot yet? It's got an Eminem now and Lose Yourself on Hits.
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1: Yeah, it's Scott Clark with you for the bank holiday. Hopefully you're doing okay today. Hopefully not sweating silently like me in a radio studio right now. What's your plan? 0333 2020 800. Okay, let me know what's going on today for the bank holiday. Are you braving the heat? I feel like we've gone into territory that it's too warm to even want to step outside. Are we at that point? Or are you listening to this right now, somebody in the garden being like, what's he on about? I'd love to hear from you. That's the WhatsApp if you want to say hey today. As we are continuing our 100 days of summer, as things are heating up. I mean, it's not just today, tomorrow. In fact, the rest of the week looks banging. And what a way to start Hits Radio's 100 days of summer with this heat wave. And make sure we are your number one station all summer long. You can win your way into the summer's biggest gigs. Starting tomorrow, you can win tickets to see Harry Styles on Hits Radio Breakfast. You can win your share of millions of pounds. We've got holidays and even some huge surprises. Up our sleeves. Hits Radio's 100 days of summer. It's officially on, and you can expect the biggest hits and throwbacks all summer long. It's the bank holiday. It's scorching. I hope you're ready. I hope the factor 50 is on and applied, even if you stay indoors. It's that warm. Here's Major Lazer and Beaver now.

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3: I just thought I'd give it a try. 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Worth a try, isn't it?
0: He gave a try and he's changed his life. And I'd love that to be you on Friday. We are ending May with £750,000 paying out to you. It's life-changing money and it could all be yours. 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You got to be over 18 to play. And we close the lines 5 p.m. on Friday. And someone's going to win the lot. Hopefully, that someone's you. Answer your phone and that's it. That money will be paid straight into your bank account just like that. All tax-free. No questions asked. £750,000. So if you chance to win it, text win and send it to 63103. Do it right now, this afternoon. Good luck. I've got literally everything crossed for you. And stay with me. Before 12:30, we've got Taylor Swift and 100 Days of Summer continues. J-Lo on the way in a bit.
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0: And I've just had a thought whilst I'm sat here this afternoon for a bank holiday. This is typical British behaviour. Most bank holidays, they're a washout. We can't end up doing anything. We moan about it. And then today, on the 25th of May, the warmest day of the year, on a bank holiday, 34 degrees the high across the nation today. And we're still moaning because it's too hot, isn't it?
1: Something about you.
0: Here's JT.
1: Wait, I'm looking at you. Whatever. Keep looking at me. You're scared now. Right? Don't feel me, baby. It's just us.

0: Radio for the Bank Holiday with BB Rex and Faithless. That is New Religion this afternoon. It is Scott Clark with you. And a very apt subject today, especially maybe if you're barbecuing again. Maybe having a few picky bits. Do you do the picky bits before the main barbecue? That seems to become a thing in my household. I mean, I'd rather just go straight for an overcooked sausage, to be honest with you. But the nation's favourite cheese has been revealed, and the king of the cheeses, Cathedral City, apparently. This is according to Consumer Watchdog Which. A panel of 76 people apparently tested the cheeses in a blind taste test. Not only do I love the fact that actual cheese awards are a thing, who knew that? I also love that it's legit someone's job to test out cheese. I mean, sign me up. Still not my job here, though, of course, but cheese taster, get paid for it. Yes, cheese. I mean, please. Jason Derulo on the way.
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0: my 17th birthday when I was killed. My killer wasn't a bad man. He had a rescue dog called Frank and rang his mum every Sunday. He wasn't a speed freak. He just thought it was okay to go a few miles an hour over the limit. But that was enough to knock me off my bike and kill me.
1: Speeding injures or kills over 1,000 people in London every year. 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

Nice to meet you here on Hits Radio. It's Scott this afternoon on the warmest May Day ever recorded. We're all world record breakers today. I've got a few more songs left with you, and that is me done, and then I'm very much off into my one-year-old's paddling pool, which I did yesterday. It's wonderful, even though I can basically just fit my left foot in. And back tomorrow morning after the bank holiday, Hits Radio Breakfast with Flair East, Will and James. And they're going to be back after the bank holiday with a huge...

0: the brilliant Sienna Spyro on Hits Radio. And Die on This Hill this afternoon. It's Scott Clark. That's your lot from me. I'm done. I am out of here. I'll be back tomorrow from 7 on Hits Radio Evenings. Listen, stay safe, stay cool. May your barbecues be lit and your Factor 50 be strong. And I'll catch you tomorrow. Another warm one tomorrow as well. Oh, God, good luck. Hattie's on the way next. Stay out of trouble.
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17: Top stories this hour. Former SNP chief executive Peter Murrells pleaded guilty to misusing more than £400,000 of party money over a 12-year period. Our senior reporter Callum McQuaid at the courts in Edinburgh.
18: Well, this high-profile and complex investigation all came to an end when the 62-year-old pleaded guilty to using party funds for buying a motorhome, a camper van and a Jaguar I-Pace car. He falsified documents, used fake invoices and tried to disguise these lavish purchases as legitimate party expenses. Now, some of these items came from a long list of retailers as well, including Jo Malone, Dyson and John Lewis. This all happened while he was running the SNP and married to Nicola Sturgeon. who was First Minister for 8 years. He was arrested back in 2023 and their marriage subsequently broke down after that. He'll be sentenced on the 23rd of June.
17: He's been remanded in custody. Authorities remain on high alert as the UK basks in a heatwave. Today could be the hottest bank holiday on record, with highs of 34 degrees Celsius expected in the south of England. Health officials are raising awareness of the issues posed by not protecting yourself from the sun. Annie works as a nurse. She's previously been treated for skin cancer.
13: Early prevention can definitely help long term. Try and avoid the midday sun. Use a high factor 50. 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Try and sit under the umbrella. For me personally, I would just try and avoid the sun between 11 and 3.
17: And after a nail-biting season, Tottenham Hotspur have survived the relegation battle in the Premier League. They sealed the fate of rivals West Ham, who will now go down. Andy Bass from the Tottenham Hotspur Supporters Trust told us it needs to be a wake-up call for the club.
19: A series of long-term mistakes compounded by lots of short-term mistakes. And it just feels like decisions that were made, you know, way in the past around, you know, player budgets or certain signings or sales, have come home to roost.
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17: Another scorcher across the capital with plenty of strong sunshine and temperatures climbing to highs of 35. That's the latest. I'm Adam Richardson.
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22: And right now it's Hattie with you. Throwback from Destiny's Child on the way. But first, this summer throwback from Sara Larson.

It's Ray with Where Is My Husband? Thanks for having a Hits Radio on for your bank holiday. And with today being the hottest Maybank holiday on record, like some places in the UK today, 34 degrees. That's mad. Well, we are doing 100 days of summer. Okay, things are heating up and we want you to make sure that Hits Radio is your number one station all summer long to win your way into some of the biggest gigs this summer, win your share of millions of pounds, holidays, some massive surprises as well. Hits Radio's 100 days of summer is officially on. So I thought I'd play this to get things started. It's Edward Myer.

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1: So after paying out £500,000 to Lee on Friday, we are ending the month with an incredible £750,000. 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
1: 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Imagine what you could do with £750,000. 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That's where you're able to find the rules for this network competition. You can also call 03434 236852. 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You must be over 18. And once we close the lines at 5 p.m. this Friday, someone will be winning all of it. I really hope it's your turn. Just pick up your phone. £750,000. All yours in your account straight after the call. For your chance to win it on Friday, text the word win to 63103 right now. On the way in the next 15. Summer Hits Radio throwbacks. Oh, we've got some Usher and Pitbull on the way. And Rihanna as well.
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Man I Need on the Hits Radio, where we are doing 100 Days of Summer. It's officially happening. Giving you the chance to win your way into the summer's biggest gigs, winning your share of millions of pounds, holidays, some huge surprises as well. You know what we do, especially in the sunshine. Tunes like that just sound perfect. If you've got us on, don't forget you can check us out via the Rayo app, the best way to listen on the move. And hey, if you are in the garden, get the extension cable out, stick your smart speaker on it, just ask it to play Hits Radio. Jump's a good one. Calvin Harris and Jazzy on the way after this. It's Usher and Pitbull on Hits Radio.

0: Calvin Harris, Jazzy with Satisfy on the Hits Radio. Monday, bank holiday. Thanks for having us on. It's Hattie with you. So if you are a big football fan, you probably don't need me to tell you that the World Cup is coming. It's happening in like 17 sleeps. And it's been announced that the halftime show for the final that's going to be taking place on the 19th of July, Madonna is going to be performing, BTS and Shakira. That's a pretty decent lineup, isn't it? But the bad news is, apparently we're not going to get to see that on the telly in the UK. What? I know, devastating. Miley Cyrus on the way, and we'll get some Girls Aloud on Hits Radio before 2 o'clock.
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Sonny Federa on Hits Radio. It's Hattie with you. Now, we all have our own pre-holiday ritual, don't we? Whether it's a fry up at 5 a.m. at the airport or a pre-flight pint. Well, if you're coming back from Tenerife anytime soon, you might recognise a familiar shop because Greg's is coming to Tenerife Airport. I feel like, I mean, I'm not against it by any stretch of the imagination, but you know, you've been eating paella and having sangria and tapas, all this gorgeous local food for like, you know, a week, 10 days or whatever. You get to the airport and there it is. Hey! Do you fancy a steak, mate? Nah. What's today? Get me a vegan sausage roll, will ya?

0: It's Ella Langley, Choosing Texas. Getting them for Mark and Amy listening in Leeds. Just been chilling in the garden. Painting the fence and heading to the beer garden later on. You know what? That sounds like the perfect bank holiday. Thanks for having us on. Sammy in Reading says, been in touch on WhatsApp. You can do the same. 0333 2020 800. Sammy having a bit of a day of, I don't need this outfit. I'm going to get it on Vinted. Good work. You know what? It feels so satisfying when you sell something on Vinted, doesn't it? You're like, oh, quince in. Do get in touch today. Let me know how you're enjoying the sunshine, keeping your pets safe, and hopefully not melting. Hopefully actually just being able to enjoy it and not working. On the way, all the details on how you could be winning £750,000 this Friday. It's a mad amount of money. Make Me a Winner, Mega May continues, and I'll get on some Gaga after the latest news at 2.
1: After 30 years on the force, D.I. Roberta Steele is finally retiring in Stuart McBride's darkly funny new thriller, Blood, Rust and Steel. 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
19: The top stories.
18: this hour. Today, officially, is the hottest day ever recorded in May. The previous record temperature of 33.5 degrees Celsius has been passed at Heathrow. Experts are warning us to stay safe in the heat and avoid things like cold water shock. Nick, Nizzy, Louise and Richard are among swimmers at a Lido in southeast London.
19: So in February, it's fantastic. You don't want to get it out in February. In this weather, it's nice in and out.
20: It's busier than sometimes, but it's because it's so hot, isn't it? People just want to get in the cold water.
21: Yeah, but we swim all year.
20: We'd stay all day if we could.
22: Getting there, it cools you right down. It's lovely.
18: Scotland's former First Minister says she's been deceived and let down by her estranged husband, who's admitted misusing over £400,000 of party money. Nicola Sturgeon's added she had no knowledge or suspicion whatsoever about Peter Morrell, who used to be the chief exec of the SNP. He's pleaded guilty to embezzling the funds over a 12-year period. Ms Sturgeon was arrested in relation to the investigation, but later was cleared of any wrongdoing. A teenager has been seriously injured after a fight broke out involving a group of people with machetes in the West Midlands. The 16-year-old is in a serious but stable condition in hospital following the incident on Saturday afternoon on Duncan Edwards Close in Dudley. Thousands are expected to gather in Manchester later to bid farewell to legendary City boss Pep Guardiola. He's leaving the club after a decade of success, including six Premier League titles. A parade's taking place to celebrate his achievements, plus the trophies won by the men's and women's teams this season, and these fans will be watching in the city centre.
23: I mean, Pep Guardiola, he's made us all come together as one.
24: Yeah, 10 years, he's done so much, he's changed how the Premier League is played.
25: I mean, everybody loves him, so they're going to miss him. But I think they understand that it's probably time.
18: Meanwhile, the final game of the men's domestic season is going to be starting in an hour's time. Salford are facing Notts County in the League Two playoff final. And finally, the Pope's urging the world to slow down on developing artificial intelligence, warning it risks leading the world down a path of unending war. He's cautioned against its misuse.
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18: A very hot afternoon across the UK. Plenty of sunny spells, temperatures reaching the mid-30s in places. That's the latest. I'm Matt Madron.
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0: And right now it's Hattie with you, some Ed Sheeran on the way. But first, how about this? Hits Radio throwback from...

on Hits Radio. Thanks for having us on this bank holiday. It's Hattie Radio. Now, is it even a bank holiday if you haven't visited a service station on a road trip? I mean, there are some that are better than others, aren't they? T-Bay, Gloucester. I mean, if you know, you know. If you've never been, then you really are missing out. Although, as producer Joe said earlier, they're so expensive. The farm shop, yeah, but the produce is worth every penny. You might have seen it on telly last night. If you didn't, and you're in need of like sheltering from a bit of the warmth, JB Gill has done a show on Channel 5 that aired last night called Britain's Best Service Stations. Oh my days. I know. T-Bay and Gloucester, are they up there? You'll have to watch to find out for yourself. Milky on the way after this from Nicki Minaj.

0: Absolute. It's one from John Newman. 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
0: So on Friday, it was Lee's turn to win the money, and he couldn't believe it.
3: No kidding. Well, I was actually thinking this morning I'd never win anything.
0: Well, he did win it. He got his number in the draw, and it was his lucky day. Could it be you on Friday? Well, £750,000 is ready to be paid out. 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You do need to be over 18. 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I really hope it's your turn for your chance to bag the cash. 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Good luck. And on the way in the next 15, we'll get on some Timberland, a throwback for them, as well as Alex Warren shortly.
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1: Sessions.

0: It's Ordinary from Alex Warren on Hits Radio. Come and say hello this afternoon. Let me know what is going on for you. Maybe you're off today, but back in tomorrow thinking, oh, the weather's so nice, though. Perhaps you're off for half term with the little ones. 0333 2020 800 is where you can come and find me. We've got Christine on the phone. What's going on for your bank holiday, then?
1: Oh, I'm a bit sore.
0: Go on. Why are you sore? What's happening?
1: Well, the weather's been so fine. We had barbecue, kids around all weekend, been out in the garden playing swing ball. I haven't done it forever.
0: Oh, swing ball. It's one of those games that you kind of got to love to hate, isn't it?
1: It's addictive because you want to beat everybody. You know, even the kids at seven, they write bum cheek. I don't understand why one bum cheek. It's really, really sore.
0: I guess it's because of the position. Like, maybe you must be using your right bum cheek more than your left. This is a summer injury that we never expected. I suggest you just sit down on the grass or on a chair and just have a nice cold drink and relax. Enough swing ball for you, Christine.
1: It is, and I need to get back to the gym.
0: Let the kids have a bit of fun. Let the kids swing, Christine. Move over. You have a good rest of your bank holiday, babe. Take care.
1: You too. Bye.

0: I mean, it's undeniably beautifully Lewis Capaldi, isn't it? His latest single, Stay Love, on Hits Radio. And if you're off to see him at all this summer, he's got a bunch of festival dates that he's doing. He's doing British Summertime at Hyde Park as well. I mean, you just know that if you were in that crowd, you'd be able to hear a pin drop. Imagine if the weather was like it is today. When you're seeing Lewis Capaldi, everyone would be swaying, like with their tops off. Everyone just having a nice time. I'm not saying you have to have your top off to have a nice time. You know what I mean? Hits Radio is your number one summer station all along, okay? Because we're giving you the chance to win your way in to some huge gigs, win your share of millions of pounds as well, which FYI, this Friday, £750,000 could be in your bank account. We've also got some massive surprises over the coming months because Hits Radio's 100 Days of Summer is here. So we're doing the biggest hits and throwbacks all summer long, like ATB and Zara Larsson, which I'm going to get on for you right here before 3 p.m. Hits
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feels pretty perfect for the decent weather today. It's Zara Larsson with Midnight Sun on Hits Radio. And whatever you're up to this week, make sure you got a Hits Radio breakfast on, because you could be winning yourself a music-inspired trip to Dublin for you and a mate, you and a loved one, all thanks to the brand new film Power Ballad. To win, you just need to know your music ballads, all right, and finish the missing lyric to some of the biggest power ballads. It's all inspired by the film Power Ballad that is hitting cinemas May the 29th, that is this Friday. And the cast is phenomenal, starring Paul Rudd, Nick Jonas, from the director of Once and Sing Street. It's a feel-good comedy drama with an absolutely sensational soundtrack. If you've not seen the trailer yet and it sounds up your street, go and have a little watch of it, and then make sure you go in to the cinema to see it. We've got another chance for you to win tickets to a gig of your choice as well. 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

0: On Hits Radio, doing that for Casey, who's been in touch on WhatsApp, saying, Hattie, I'm melting, but I know I shouldn't complain about it because that's what we do. I know. We are allowed to complain. Just because you're hot doesn't mean you can't complain. But, you know, it's not going to last forever. Yes, there have been highs of like 33.5 degrees in London today, which is just bonkers. It's going to be hot again tomorrow for most of us, and then it is going to start to ease up a little bit. So the nights of sitting in bed going, oh, I'm so muggy, I can't sleep. It won't last forever, I promise. Pink on the way in a bit.
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20: The top stories this hour. It's officially the hottest May day on record. Temperatures have hit 33.5 degrees Celsius near Heathrow in West London. Experts are warning us to stay safe in this weather. Michelle Baker is from the Melanoma Fund UK.
21: So don't kind of go into the sun thinking you've got SPF 30 on and you're going to be fine. I keep out of the sun, especially in peak hours.
20: Meanwhile, a man died following a medical incident on a beach in Sussex yesterday amid the hot weather conditions. Police say there were no suspicious circumstances near Warrior Square in Hastings. The former chief executive of the SNP, Peter Morrell, has pleaded guilty to embezzling over £400,000 of party money. His estranged wife, Nicola Sturgeon, says she's been deceived and let down and had no knowledge about his crimes. She had previously been arrested as part of the investigation, but was later cleared of wrongdoing. Joanna Cherry, the former Scottish National Party Home Affairs spokesperson, says she's furious.
0: The real victims of these very serious crimes are the independent supporters who gave their money to the Scottish National Party in good faith.
20: Morrell will be sentenced next month. The Pope has warned of the dangers of AI in a lengthy 43,000-word manifesto. Speaking at the Vatican, the pontiff outlined his belief in the importance of humanity in the age of artificial intelligence. Now, despite the hot weather, we've got a couple of football parades going on this afternoon. In Manchester, they're marking the end of an era as City boss Pep Guardiola leaves the club. Meanwhile, in Hull, celebrations are about to begin after their promotion to the Premier League. Our senior reporter Rebecca Quarmby is there for us.
9: As temperatures are soaring, hundreds of supporters are already here soaking up the sun, hooting their horns and ready to party. The team are about to leave the MKM Stadium any time now before making its way through Hull and finishing here at Queen Victoria Square, where players will appear on stage just after four.
20: And finally, a German YouTuber's come out on top in a famous Gloucester cheese rolling contest. Tom Kopke beat world record holder Chris Anderson by chasing down the 8-pound wheel in Cooper's Hill in Brockworth.
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20: A very hot afternoon across the UK. Plenty of sunny spells. Temperatures reaching the mid-30s in places. That's the latest. I'm Matt Madron.
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26: And right now it's Hattie with you. All the summer throwbacks on for you today. Destiny's Child after this from Pink.

Olivia Dean on Hits Radio Live for your bank holiday Monday. It's Hattie with you. Don't forget, if you've got a smart speaker, you can get us on it by asking it to play Hits Radio. And hello to Sam, who's been in touch listening in Lincoln today. Just enjoying the sunshine. Going to get the barbecue out for the third day on the bounce. Yeah, you know what? I think there's a lot of that. I went into the supermarket on Saturday. And even though I give this advice of like, get there first, turned up, no brioche buns. Of course there weren't, because everybody else had already got them before me. The good news was, there was plastic cheese though. So, still winning at life. Right now on Hits Radio, it's Lost at Frequency.

0: How do you reckon wedding plans are going for Taylor Swift? I mean, she's only getting married in a couple of weeks. Do you reckon she's a proper bunny boiler about it? Nah, she'll have somebody else planning it all for her, I suspect.
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0: 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Win. 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On the way in the next 15 on Hits Radio. 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

And the beginning is Joe on Hits Radio. I'm Hattie. Hello to Ian, who's been in touch on WhatsApp. 0333 2020 800. Loving the tunes. Thanks for having a thought. I mean, Hits Radio does sound even better in the sunshine, doesn't it? Tina as well on WhatsApp saying the kids playing in the garden. Got Hits Radio on full volume. At least I won't need to spend money on expensive days out this week with it being half term because of such good weather. I know. You know what? We had Christine on the phone earlier. She was saying kind of similar, although she has already sustained a swing ball injury, a sore right bum cheek. That's what she said. Just be careful in the garden, all right? My advice, just relax. Sit down, enjoy it. Factor 50, lots of water. Just chill out, okay?

0: Is Drive Safe from Miles Smith and Niall Horan. I'm still obsessed with it, just as much as I was the first time I heard it. It's Hattie with you, Monday bank holiday. And as it is Monday, we are talking about Blue Mondays, right, from Priority with O2. This is where Priority members can enter weekly prize draws on the Priority app. There's also massive prizes every month. Just head to the Priority app throughout May and you could be in with a chance of winning a glamping trip to the Dordogne in France, which is a beautiful part of France. It's like where all the vineyards are and beautiful countryside. This holiday, this trip worth £10,000. It's inspired by a lifetime of great stories with Disney Plus. Also, if you enter 4 weeks in a row, you can unlock a fifth bonus entry. 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So think of all that amazing telly that you could be watching. On the way, in the next 15, we'll get on a throwback from Sigma, which is going to sound super in the sunshine, and some Get a Superstar.
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in for your Monday bank holiday. It's Hattie with you. And hello to Ruby, who's been in touch on WhatsApp 0333 2020 800. You can do the same and keep your shouts coming for your bank holiday, because Matt Crabb is going to be here from 4 p.m. Keeping the biggest hits and the biggest throwbacks rolling in the sunshine. Bangers like this from Sigma. I mean, it feels like the weekend because it is, because all the shops are shut. It's bank holiday. We can do tracks like this.

0: Olivia Rodrigo's latest single, Drop Dead, on Hits Radio. And a new album, her third record, is coming out in just a few weeks. It's called You Seem Pretty Sad for a Girl So In Love. And if her previous record, Sour and Guts, are anything to go by, I can't wait. I'm Hattie, and I'm off out of here. Matt Crabb is on the way from 4 p.m, and he's got all the biggest hits and throwbacks for your bank holiday. And Hits Radio's 100 Days of Summer, it has well and truly begun. Now we've got a heat wave, and we are giving you the chance to win your way into summer's biggest gigs. You could be winning your share of millions of pounds, including this Friday in Make Me a Winner. Have you heard how much is up for grabs? £750,000. If you want to get your number in the draw, keep listening, because Matt will have all the details very shortly. And he's going to get on a throwback from Lady Gaga, as well as some Ray in a bit. Hits Radio.
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3: The top stories this hour. Today is the hottest day ever recorded in May. The previous record temperature at 33.5 degrees Celsius has been passed at Heathrow. Experts are warning us to stay safe in the heat and avoid things like cold water shock. Nick, Lizzie, Louise and Richard are among swimmers at a Lido in southeast London.
17: So in February it's fantastic. You don't want to get it out in February. In this weather it's nice in and out.
18: It's busier than sometimes, but it's because it's so hot, isn't it? People just want to get in the cold water.
19: Yeah, but we swim all year.
18: We'd stay all day if we could.
17: Getting there, it cools you right down. It's lovely.
3: Meanwhile, a man has died following a medical incident on a beach in Sussex. It happened yesterday amid the hot weather conditions. Police say there were no suspicious circumstances near Warrior Square in Hastings. Scotland's former First Minister says she's been deceived and let down by her estranged husband, who's admitted misusing over £400,000 of party money. Nicola Sturgeon's added she had no knowledge or suspicion whatsoever about Peter Morrell, who used to be the chief exec of the SNP. He's been pleaded guilty to embezzling the funds over a 12-year period. Ms Sturgeon was arrested in relation to the investigation, but later was cleared of any wrongdoing. The Pope's warned of the dangers of artificial intelligence, saying some systems are practically beyond human control. Leo's urged governments to slow down in their development of AI models during a speech at the Vatican. He's also said misinformation might lead the world down a path of unending war. There's a couple of parades happening today, with football fans gathering to celebrate their team's successes. Manchester City's parade starting later this hour, marking the end of Pep Guardiola's reign as manager. Meanwhile, in Hull, the party started after they were promoted to the Premier League. We've been speaking to some fans at the festivities.
11: Oh, it's fantastic. Great atmosphere.
14: We don't really have, like, a lot of stuff that happens this often.
19: Absolutely ecstatic. Yeah, great. Can't believe it.
3: And finally, a German YouTuber's retained his Gloucestershire cheese rolling title. Tom Kopke beat local legend Chris Anderson down the treacherous Cooper's Hill in Brockworth.
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3: A very hot afternoon across the UK. Plenty of sunny spells. Temperatures reaching the mid-30s in places. That's the latest. I'm Matt Madron.
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23: And right now, you're with me, Matt Crabb, playing you even more throwbacks for the bank holiday weekend. Sticking on Billie Eilish after Nelly Furtado and Timbaland.

Fever Dream on Hits Radio on officially the hottest day of the year so far and the hottest May Day on record. I'm Matt Crab, and how are you? How's the bank holiday weekend been so far? And go on, make me jealous. Let me know what I'm soundtracking this afternoon. I need your name, where you are, and what you're up to in the sun, please. My WhatsApp number is 0333 2020 800. That's 0333 2020 800. And whilst you're getting involved, I'll stick on some Lady Gaga, Bad Romance. And right now, this, honestly, gonna sound incredible in the sun. Florence and the Machine, this is Spectrum.

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0: Mega May. And we're into the final week of May. So obviously we are rounding off Mega May this week on Make Me A Winner. In fact, on Friday, in your bank account, in time for next weekend, £750,000.
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0: 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Calls to charge at the standard rate. Over 18s only. Lines are closing at 5 p.m. on Friday when Gemma Atkinson makes that call. So if Gemma calls you after 5 o'clock on Friday, what do you do? Well, you pick up the phone. You have a lovely little chat with lovely Gemma Atkinson, and then £750,000. Tax-free cash. It's in your bank account in time for next weekend. It's as simple as that. Text the word WIN to 63103 and best of luck. And for you in the next 15, this is going to sound amazing in the sun. Eric Prince, Piano, and I'll do Sabrina Carpenter and Espresso next.
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gorgeous sunny day. This just immaculate vibes. Sabrina Carpenter and Espresso on Hits Radio on officially the hottest day of the year so far. And you know what? We've done this at the right time. 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And right now, this is going to sound incredible. Throwing it back with Eric Prydz. This is Piano.

0: Just gorgeous. Sienna Spiro and Die on This Hill on Hits Radio on officially the hottest day of the year so far. I'm Matt Grabenauer. How's the bank holiday weekend been so far? And thank you, by the way, for making me jealous this afternoon. Like, don't get me wrong, lovely to be here. But your messages coming in, letting me know how you're spending today in the sun. I mean, like Shirley in Blackpool, who's having a barbecue right now. Where's my invite? I would love to be there. Hi to Helen in Southport, who's in the garden. Sun lounges out, electric fan on. That sounds essential. And Helen, do you know what? You've done my favourite thing ever. You've compared the temperature where you are to somewhere, which is normally a bit hotter. She's like, right, it's 31 degrees in Southport. My mate's in Corfu. It's only 24. Whee! Nice one, Helen. Hi to Abby and to Ash in the garden, doing some weeding, enjoying some sun this afternoon. And hi to Jasmine, Amanda, Zane, Karen, Wendy, Jess, Callum and little baby Demi out in the veranda on their caravan. Barbecue is underway, which is already slightly burnt. Loving your work. 0333 2020 800 is my WhatsApp number this afternoon. That's 0333 2020 800. I need your name. I need to know where you are and what I'm soundtracking in the sun, please. And while she do that, I'll keep the throwbacks coming. Ultranate Free, that's on for you. And I'm doing Olivia Dean and Man I Need. That's on for you in the next 15.
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recently in the UK for her tour. I got to see it in Manchester, and honestly, right, one of the best gigs I've ever been to. I know, bold statement to make, but she is just incredible. It looks like she's just added a couple of dates to London, the 11th and the 12th of June. So if you can get last minute tickets, honestly, you won't

to 34 degrees Celsius. And I think I'm right in saying it's been the hottest May Day on record as well, which is exactly what we need on a Bank Holiday Monday. And because Bank Holiday Monday, I am playing you even more throwbacks. And this in the sun, frankly, immaculate vibes, taking you back to the 90s with a huge dance banger. Right now, this is Ultra Nate. This is

0: spotted courtside at an NBA game over in America over the weekend. NBA, is that basketball? Sport, no, I don't know. Honestly, her and her husband-to-be, Travis Kelce, absolute couple goals. They look so duffable together. That's Taylor Swift and Elizabeth Taylor. This is Hits Radio on Bank Holiday Monday. I'm Matt Crabb, and it's the final week of May, which means it's the final week of Mega May on Make Me a Winner. And you know what? We are rounding things off in style. In fact, in your bank account on Friday, in time for next weekend, £750,000. Yeah, this coming Friday, one person is going to bag every single penny. Would you like to be that person? Of course you would. I've got all the details on how you can get involved in the next 15. Blasting a throwback from Katy Perry and the perfect song for today in the sun. I'll do Louis Fonsi, Despacito, next. It's
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2: The top stories this hour. It's officially the hottest May Day on record. Temperatures have hit 33.5 degrees Celsius and rising near Heathrow in West London. Experts are warning us to stay safe in this weather. Michelle Baker is from the Melanoma Fund UK.
3: So don't kind of go into the sun and thinking you've got SPF 30 on and you're going to be fine. I'd keep out of the sun, especially in peak hours.
2: Meanwhile, a man has died following a medical incident on a beach in Sussex yesterday amid the hot weather conditions. Police say there were no suspicious circumstances near Warrior Square in Hastings. The former chief executive of the Scottish National Party will be sentenced next month after admitting embezzling over £400,000 of party money. Peter Morrell's estranged wife, the former First Minister, Nicola Sturgeon, says she's been deceived and let down and had no knowledge about his crimes. Joanna Cherry, who used to be a politician for the SNP, says she's furious.
4: The real victims of these very serious crimes are the independent supporters who gave their money to the Scottish National Party in good faith.
2: The Pope has warned of the dangers of AI in a lengthy 43,000-word manifesto. Speaking at the Vatican, the pontiff outlined his belief in the importance of humanity in the age of artificial intelligence. Tens of thousands of Hull fans are lining the streets of the city for the open-top bus parade to celebrate promotion back to the Premier League. The Championship playoff winners are returning to the top flight for the first time since 2017. Captain Louis Coyle says it means a lot to everyone connected at the club.
5: It's amazing, it's incredible. I think everybody on this bus deserves it. Those behind us and, the man doing full voice.
6: The greatest of all to see.
2: Meanwhile, the parade will be underway soon for Manchester City, which will in part celebrate Pep Guardiola, who's leaving the club. And finally, a German YouTuber's come out on top in a famous Gloucester cheese rolling contest. Tom Kopke beat world record holder Chris Anderson by chasing down the £8 wheel in Cooper's Hill in Brockworth.
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2: A very hot afternoon across the UK, plenty of sunny spells, temperatures reaching the mid-30s in places. That's the latest, I'm Matt Madron.
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8: And right now, you're with me, Matt Crabb, playing you even more throwbacks to the bank holiday weekend, doing Maroon 5 after Katy Perry last Friday night.

Hottest day of the year so far on the hottest May day on record. This just sounding incredible this afternoon. Sunny Federa, DOD and Poppy Bascom. It's Think About Us on Hits Radio. I'm Matt Crabb and how are you? How's the bank holiday weekend been so far? Please tell me you are making the most of the sunshine. You are making the most of every minute before we got to go back to work tomorrow. I need to hear from you. Your name, where you are, what I'm soundtracking in the summer this afternoon, please. My WhatsApp number, 0333 2020 800. That's 0333 2020 800. Got the latest one from Bruno Mars and I Just Might on the way for you in just a bit. And right now, this is honestly, right, the ultimate summer banger. Whatever you're doing right now, this is gonna sound incredible. Louis Fonsi, Daddy Yankee and Justin Bieber. This is Despacito. Coming.

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0: 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Calls to charge at the standard rate, over 18s only. Lines are closing at 5 p.m. on Friday. Once we have closed those lines, Gemma Atkinson is going to call one person. If she phones you, what do? You pick up the phone, you have a lovely chat with lovely Gemma Atkinson, and then this is the good bit, right? £750,000 tax-free cash. 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

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And right, we are right back in the middle now of Hits Radio's 100 Days of Summer. 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We've got your chance to win your way into the summer's biggest gigs, your chance to win your share of millions of pounds. We've got some iconic holidays up for grabs and some huge surprises. And tomorrow on Hits Radio Breakfast with Fleur, Ease, Will and James, we are going to get you in to one of the most anticipated gigs this summer. How do you fancy seeing Harry Styles at Wembley Stadium? Of course you do. 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You can get it for free from the App Store or ask your smart speaker to play Hits Radio. And this lady, now, I'm not one to gossip, but it looks as though she may be about to announce that she might be doing a little gig and a bit of a tour herself. She's got new music coming out at the end of this week, but this, one of her absolute finest. This is Becky Hill.

0: Keep an eye on this one. I'm telling you, she is one to watch. Latest one from Ella Langley. It's Choosing Texas on Hits Radio on Bank Holiday Monday. I'm Matt Crabb. It is officially the hottest day of the year so far. It is the hottest May day on record. Temperatures in London today getting up to 34 degrees Celsius, and pretty much the entire country just basking in this gorgeous weather. And I'm at work. I mean, don't get me wrong, it's lovely being here, but also, like, just looking outside, seeing people in shorts, having a little few beverages. Oh, I'm very jealous. At 7 o'clock, that's going to be me. But until then, gorgeous to have your company, and thank you so much if you're getting involved as well. Hi to Josh and Ellie in Liverpool, who are currently sat in deck chairs in the garden arguing over whose turn it is to refill the paddling pool after the dog jumped in. Amazing. Lewis in Sheffield, driving back from the Peak District. Oh, I bet that was beautiful today. Sunroof open, pretending he's in a music video whilst absolutely melting in traffic. You've got this, you can get it done. Megan and her mates are in Newcastle this afternoon, making the most of the bank holiday sunshine with drinks in the park and a portable speaker that's mysteriously only playing Hits Radio. I mean, I'm not mad at that at all. 0333 2020 800 is my WhatsApp number. That's 0333 2020 800. I need your name, where you are, and what I am soundtracking in the sun this afternoon, please. And on Hits Radio's 100 Days of Summer, Whitney Houston's on the way, and I'm doing Miles Smith and Nice to Meet Ya in the next 15.
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the garden, out on your balcony, or maybe you've been rolling down a hill. Right, have you heard about this? A German YouTuber has retained his Gloucestershire cheese rolling title. Tom Kopke, he beat local legend Chris Anderson down the treacherous Cooper's Hill in Brockworth. I mean, thousands of people watch this annual event. It's where daredevils tumble down this very steep slope chasing an 8-pound double Gloucester cheese. I mean, if that's how you want to spend the weekend, you do you. Sounds fun. BB Ragsa on the way for you after this. Little Mix, one of their finest. This is Reggaeton Lento. Bye.

0: Do you know what? It takes a brave person to sample Faithless Insomnia, but Bibi Rexha was like, right, hold my drink, let's do it. And do you know what? Absolutely smashing it as well. That's New Religion on Hits Radio on Bank Holiday Monday, officially the hottest day of the year so far, the hottest May day on record as well, at like 34 degrees in parts of London today. Very, very nice. And of course, we are right bang in the middle of Hits Radio's 100 Days of Summer. Basically, those songs that just hit differently in the sun. Speaking of which, on the way for you after six, going to do some Justin Timberlake, Can't Stop the Feeling. And we are into the final week of May, which means it's the final week of Mega May on Make Me a Winner. And we are ending things with a frankly ridiculous amount of money. £750,000 up for grabs on Friday. I've got all the details on how you can get yourself into the draw and win that cash in the next 15 minutes.
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2: The top stories this hour. A woman in her 30s has died following a shooting in Sheffield. Three people have been arrested on suspicion of murder. Our reporter Chris Patel has more.
3: Police were called to West Street in the early hours of this morning following the shooting outside a bar. The woman was taken to hospital where she sadly died from her injuries. Her family have been told. Two men and a woman are now in custody on suspicion of murder while an investigation into what happened continues.
2: There's been record-breaking temperatures in the south of England today. It's hit 34 degrees Celsius in West London. It makes it the hottest May Day ever. Nicola Sturgeon says she's been deceived and let down by her estranged husband, who's admitted embezzling more than £400,000 from the SNP. Peter Morrell pleaded guilty to the charge over a 12-year period. First Minister John Swinney says he's horrified and betrayed. Police Scotland Assistant Chief Constable Stuart Houston says he's proud of the way his officers handled the investigation.
4: Peter Morrell has shown utter contempt for the high public trust placed in him as the chief executive of a political party, and his position in the wider political establishment in Scotland for many years.
2: Burrell will be sentenced next month. A breakthrough cell therapy could transform treatment for advanced liver disease. Developed in Scotland, a major clinical trial found it helped more patients survive without a transplant. Researchers say it could offer real hope to thousands living with cirrhosis. Manchester City fans, players and staff are celebrating another memorable season. They're on an open-top bus parade to mark Pep Guardiola's 10 years in charge of the men's team and the club's Women's Super League title. These fans are expecting another emotional occasion.
5: I've only cried three times in my life, and one of them was yesterday, so today will be a fourth.
6: Really sad day, so we're here today to give him a good send-off.
7: I mean, I've grown up watching this club. I started when Leroy Sané was one of my favourite players.
2: Meanwhile, the domestic football season has come to an end after Notts County beat Salford in the League 2 playoff final 3-0. And a German YouTuber has retained his Gloucestershire cheese-rolling title. Tom Kopke beat local legend Chris Anderson down the treacherous Cooper's Hill in Brockworth.
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2: A very warm evening ahead across the UK, staying dry with temperatures still in the mid-20s. That's the latest. I'm Matt Madron.
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9: And right now, you're with me, Matt Crabb, playing you even more throwbacks for the bank holiday weekend. Zara Larsson's on after Jay-Z and Alicia Keys. Hey.

It's Midnight Sun on Hits Radio on Bank Holiday Monday and officially the hottest day of the year so far. And this is where it gets interesting, right? Because now we're comparing temperatures here across the UK to other parts. Like, someone says to me, oh, it's going to be hotter than Barcelona today. And I was like, oh, sure, I'll take that. Someone said on the way into work, yeah, definitely hotter than the Caribbean. Can we fact check that, please? I'd be amazing if it's hotter than the Caribbean. Nice one if you get in touch as well. Hi to Chloe in Birmingham, who's currently stretched out on a sun lounger with Factor 50 on, ice latte in hand, and absolutely no intention of moving until sunset. Immaculate vibes. Well done. Hi to Sophie and Mia in Bromley, who are making the most of the sunshine with a late afternoon picnic, already planning which pub garden they're heading to next. That's the sort of thing I would be doing. That's incredible. Hi to Nathan and Olivia in Kent, who are driving with all the windows down, hunting for somewhere that still has ice lollies left, because apparently every shop is wiped out today. 0333 2020 800 is my WhatsApp number. That's 0333 2020 800. On the way for you, Artful Dodger and Craig David after this. Immaculate vibes. Justin Timberlake, Can't Stop.

0: Tame Impala and Jenny, it's Dracula.
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0: And we're into the final week of May, which means it's the final week of Mega May. And do you know what? We are rounding it off in style because this Friday, £750,000 is up for grabs.
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0: And on Friday, one person is going to win every single penny. Question is, are you going to be that person? Would you like to have this money in your bank account on Friday in time for next weekend? 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Calls to charge at the standard rate, over 18s only. Lines are closing at 5 p.m. on Friday. Once again, Gemma Atkinson making that call. So if Gemma calls you after 5 on Friday, you know what you need to do, don't you? You pick up the phone, you have a lovely little chat with lovely Gemma Atkinson. Once you've had said lovely chat, £750,000, it's in your bank account in time for the weekend. It's as simple as that. Text the word WIN to 63103 and best of luck. And on Hits Radio's 100 Days of Summer, a throwback from Ariana Grande on the way. And I'm doing Nelly Hot in Here next.
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0: So Easy to Fall in Love on Hits Radio on Bank Holiday Monday, and officially the hottest day of the year so far. And not just that, the hottest May Day on record. Some parts of London today getting up to 34 degrees. And we knew this was happening. Hits Radio's 100 Days of Summer. We officially started it this weekend, and we are your number one station all summer long for your chance to win your way in to the summer's biggest gigs, your chance to win your share of millions of pounds from iconic holidays, and some huge surprises as well. In fact, that winning starts tomorrow on Hits Radio Breakfast with Flirties, Will and James. How do you fancy bagging tickets to see Harry Styles at Wembley Stadium? Get the guys on tomorrow morning from 6 o'clock by asking your smart speaker to play Hits Radio. And right now, this in the evening sunshine, immaculate vibes. 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
1: 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So hot in here. So hot.

0: Latest one from Bella Kay. I love it, I love it, I love it on Hits Radio. On Bank Holiday Monday, I'm Matt Crabb. And honestly, right, today and the last couple of days, weather-wise, oh my God, absolutely incredible. Tonight is going to be mega warm as well. So it's definitely that sort of dance that you do in bed, isn't it? Where you put like one foot out. Yeah, it's not quite cool enough. And then you take the whole duvet off and then you're too cold. Honestly, it's just going to be a nightmare tonight. Just bear with it, all right? And cheers if you get in touch this afternoon. Hi to Tyler and to Jess in Cambridge, who are squeezing in one final bank holiday pub garden trip before they head to the airport tomorrow and go on holiday. Not jealous at all. Have an amazing time, guys. Hi to Megan in Bristol, who sat on the balcony with a fan pointed directly at her face and says, honestly, that's just the plan for the entire evening. I think you're going to need it. It's still going to be warm tonight. And Connor in Stoke-on-Trent getting involved this afternoon, just finished work and says the first thing he did was put shorts on and open every single window. 0333 2020 800 is my WhatsApp number this afternoon. That's 0333 2020 800. And for you, Imanex at 15. Right, I'm ending the show with the ultimate summer throwback. I'll do that for you in the next 15. Plus Taylor Swift, The Fate of Ophelia, her latest, is on the way for you next.
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to about 34 degrees Celsius. And I said this earlier, this is lovely until we've got to go to bed tonight. And it's just like, oh no, it's hating. This weather is absolutely horrible. Look, let's just embrace it. We know tonight's going to be rough. But I have saved the ultimate summer banger right until the end of the show. It's the hottest day of the year. Tick. Hottest May Day on record. Tick. DJ Jazzy Jeff. So whatever you're getting up to tonight, do us a favour, turn your radio up to full because this is gonna sound incredible. Right now, summertime on Hits Radio.

0: I'm calling it now. This is going to be the summer banger of this year. How incredible is that sounding tonight? Calvin Harris and Jazzy and Satisfy on Hits Radio. I'm Matt Crabb and that is me done. Whatever you are doing tonight, enjoy that gorgeous, gorgeous sunshine and make sure you keep us on, yeah? Max is with you after seven and continuing those huge throwbacks as part of Hits Radio's 100 Days of Summer. In fact, Katy Perry on the way. She's also doing some Daft Punk as well. And in the next 15, all the details on how you can bag yourself £750,000 this Friday on Make Me a Winner.
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13: The top story this hour. A murder investigation's underway in Sheffield after a woman was shot in the early hours. Three people have been detained. Our reporter Chris Patel has more details.
14: Police say they were called to outside a bar on West Street this morning, where the victim in her 30s had suffered serious injuries. She later died in hospital. Her family have been told and are being supported by specialist officers. Two men and one woman have been arrested on suspicion of murder, and they remain in custody.
13: Scotland's First Minister says Peter Morrell stole the hopes, dreams and aspirations of thousands of people by embezzling more than £400,000 of SNP funds. The former chief executive of the Scottish National Party will be sentenced next month after pleading guilty to misusing the money over a 12-year period. John Swinney says it's a huge disappointment.
15: This is an admission of a terrible breach of trust and an overwhelming betrayal by the man entrusted to be the party's chief executive. Today, I share the overwhelming anger felt by SNP members.
13: Reports of hidden charges while trying to access government-funded childcare in England could be investigated. It's understood the Education Secretary, Bridget Phillipson, has asked the competition watchdog to look into it after claiming too many parents have described paying extra to secure a place. Eligible working parents are able to get 30 hours a week of free childcare for children aged between 9 months and 4 years old. The Pope has warned of the dangers of AI in a lengthy 43,000-word manifesto. Speaking at the Vatican, the pontiff outlined his belief in the importance of humanity in the age of artificial intelligence. Notts County seal promotion to League One for the first time in 11 years with a 3-0 win over Salford. They scored twice in the first half of the League Two playoff final at Wembley. County boss Martin Patterson says his players did what they needed to do.
6: Not sympathy, but empathy goes to Salford. Great team, really competitive, beat us in the league twice. So we knew we had to work really hard, and I thought we were, from start to finish, excellent today.
13: And a German YouTuber has come up on top in the famous Gloucester cheese rolling contest. Tom Kottke beat the world record holder, Chris Anderson.
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13: A very warm evening ahead across the UK, staying dry with temperatures still in the mid-20s. That's the latest. I'm Matt Madron.
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17: And right now, it's just gone 7 o'clock on your bank holiday Monday. Max with ya, playing some Joe very soon after this from Katy Perry.

Love this tune. Joe, a.k.a. Joe Keery, a.k.a. Steve Harrington from Stranger Things, playing for you on Hits Radio for your bank holiday Monday night. It's Max here, playing some Harry Styles for you very soon. He's kicked off his Together tour, and honestly, it looks so good in Amsterdam at the moment. Cannot wait for him to play in Wembley next month as well. And we are playing the biggest and best summer throwback tunes for you all bank holiday weekend, because, well, it's been a scorcher, hasn't it? And this is going to sound great if you're still sat in the garden right now. Maybe the barbecue, it's just dying out a little bit. This is Daft Punk and One More Time.

Harry Styles playing for you on Hits Radio for your bank holiday Monday evening. It's Max Nighthead. You know what? I cannot wait for him to be right here in London at Wembley. It's going to be incredible. If you've seen any of his posts on his Together tour, because he's currently in Amsterdam, it looks incredible. If you managed to get tickets as well, very, very jealous. I was sat there with like 3 laptops, 2 phones, trying to get tickets. Didn't manage it. So if anyone needs somebody to go with, just hit me up, yeah? I've got some Lewis Capaldi to play for you very soon, and this one is going to sound perfect.

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0: Mega May. It's Max Knight with you, and this is getting pretty exciting. After paying out £500,000 to Lee last Friday, we're ending the month with an incredible £750,000.
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0: 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Calls are charged at the standard rate over 18s only. Lines close at 5 p.m. on Friday. And then that's it. Somebody will be winning the lot. Just answer your phone and £750,000 is yours, paid straight into your bank account as well. Imagine that. 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Good luck. And whilst you get that entry in, I'm going to keep the tunes coming for you. Alex Warren to play very soon and a throwback from Notorious B.I.G.
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you know what? I love this tune. Alex Warren, it's Fever Dream playing for you on Hits Radio for your bank holiday Monday evening. Max Knight here. And do you know what? He is killing it on the Hits UK chart at the moment. That tune sitting at number two still. And yesterday, Alex Warren got the number one spot with Ordinary again. I mean, is anyone going to knock him off the top spot? Who knows? You can find out next Sunday at 4 o'clock with Sam Thompson. I'm playing you some brand new music in just a sec from John Newman. Yes, he is back. And he is back with a bang. I'll play that tune for you very soon, but first let's get into this from Ed Sheeran.

0: Music from John Newman playing on Hits Radio for your Bank Holiday Monday evening. It's called Merry Go. It's good, isn't it? It's nice to have John Newman back. He has turned around and said an album is in the pipeline, but hasn't said when or you can be expecting it. I'm thinking he might be going for the Christmas number one album. Who knows? You heard it here first. It's Max with you. I hope you're doing all right. I am playing you a summer banger from Avicii very soon. And had a voice note through from Kayla, who's just finished work.
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0: That's perfect. What a way to do the Bank Holiday Monday, eh? I'm going to be playing you some Ray, Where Is My Husband? It is on the way for you, and that summer tune from Avicii in the next 15. Hits Radio.
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0: She's recently been presented with two Guinness World Records for her triumph at the Brit Awards last year. 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
0: Right now, it's time for this, my Record of the Week. I am so excited to play you this tune. It comes from Gracie Abrams, and this is the first track that she has released ahead of her album, A Daughter from Hell, which is going to be with us on the 17th of July. Cannot wait for that. If you're a fan of Gracie Abrams, I think this is going to be one for you. Honestly, if you've not heard this, make sure you're turning it up. It's called Hit the Wall.

0: It's Shakira, Whenever, Wherever, on Hits Radio for your Bank Holiday Monday evening. Max Knight with you. She's just released a brand new song for the World Cup, which is quite exciting, with Burna Boy, called Die Die. I think it's pretty good. She's quite good at this whole World Cup thing, isn't she? She's also going to be performing as well. Now, the lineup for this, for the halftime show, is ridiculous. On the 19th of July in New Jersey, BTS, Madonna and Shakira all taking to the stage. Apparently, the show's going to be 11 minutes long. I mean, I feel like that's like a couple of lines from each artist and then they're going to be out of there, which is not what we want, is it? I'm going to be telling you how you can win big on Make Me a Winner's Mega May. It's coming to an end and we are going out with a bang. You can win £750,000 this Friday. If you haven't entered yet, I'll have all the details for you very soon. Plus, going to be playing you a nice little throwback tune from the 90s and Olivia Dean to play in the next 15 minutes.
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3: The top stories this hour. Scotland's First Minister says Peter Murrell stole the hopes, dreams and aspirations of thousands of people by embezzling more than £400,000 of SNP funds. The former chief executive of the Scottish National Party will be sentenced next month after pleading guilty to misusing the money over a 12-year period. John Swinney says it's a huge disappointment.
4: This is an admission of a terrible breach of trust and an overwhelming betrayal by the man entrusted to be the party's chief executive. Today, I share the overwhelming anger felt by SNP members.
3: Three people have been arrested on suspicion of murder after a shooting outside a bar in Sheffield. Police were called to West Street in the early hours of this morning, where they found the female victim with serious injuries. An Iranian government spokesperson claims any peace deal between Tehran and the US will include an end to the war on all fronts, including in Lebanon. His comments come as Lebanon claims emergency workers are being deliberately targeted by Israel. Today's the hottest May Day on record. Parts of London have hit 34.8 degrees Celsius, breaking the previous May record of 32.8, set more than 80 years ago. Thousands of Manchester City fans have turned out for an open-top bus parade to celebrate the men's, women's and academy teams' achievements this season.

0: Pep Guardiola's 10 years in charge of this season's Premier League runners-up is also being marked. He addressed the fans after their final game of the season, a 2-1 defeat at home to Aston Villa. And a German YouTuber's come out on top in a famous Gloucester cheese rolling contest. Tom Kopka beat world record holder Chris Anderson in Coopers Hill in Brockworth. From Sky News, I'm Imani Rana.
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4: And right now it's just gone 8 o'clock on your Bank Holiday Monday. Max with you. Playing Olivia Dean very soon, but first, this huge 90s dance tune.

She really is woman of the moment, isn't she? Olivia Dean, Man I Need on Hits Radio for your bank holiday Monday evening. It's Max Knight here. Hope you've had such a lovely bank holiday as well. I mean, the weather has been lush, hasn't it? You never get to say that about bank holiday Monday either. Jason Derulo on the way for you. His new tune to play very soon. And question, I don't know if you would have, because obviously the weather's been lush, but did you stay in and watch the 1% Club, the kids' version of it that was on telly last night? Honestly, I thought it was going to be easier because it was aimed at 9 to 15 year olds. I was like, yes, I am well and truly in here. I think I was out on like the third question, to be honest with you. Not good. Right, let's play this one, shall we? A nice little throwback that is going to sound perfect in the sunshine. DJ Snake, Justin Bieber, this is Let

I feel like this sounds like 2009, Jason Derulo. So here for it. It's his new tune, Sexy For Me, playing on Hits Radio for your bank holiday Monday evening. Max Knight here playing some Taylor Swift very soon. And all bank holiday weekend, we have kicked off 100 days of summer here at Hits Radio, just playing you the biggest summer hits and throwbacks all weekend long, because it has been lush, hasn't it? And you know what? 100 days of summer is coming. You need to make sure you are listening to Hits Radio all summer long to win your way in to some of the summer's biggest gigs. Win your share of millions of pounds, holidays, and some huge surprises as well. Fleur East, Will and James are going to be here tomorrow morning for tickets to see Harry Styles at Wembley as well. I've tried to get my hands on those tickets. They aren't having it. So if you want to win them, make sure you're listening tomorrow morning to Hits Radio Breakfast. And let's get into this little summer throwback, shall we? From Room

0: She's nominated for 8 awards at the AMAs this year. The ceremony taking place at 1 a.m, which is quite exciting. Although Taylor Swift isn't going to be there. I mean, if I had like 40 AMAs, I don't think I'd turn up for another 8 either, to be honest.
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0: Mega May. I tell you what, something that I would like to win, though, is this. Make Me a Winner's Mega May. We are going big. We gave away £500,000 to Lee last Friday, and we are ending the month with an incredible £750,000. I mean, imagine that.
2: Oh, my God.
3: Oh, my
2: Lord.
3: Oh,
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0: Oh, I mean, that could be you. Getting that excited on the phone this Friday. 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Good luck. And whilst you get that entry in, I'm going to keep the tunes coming for you. Sunny Federa to play very soon, and Sia on the way in the next 15.
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Monday, keeping the party vibes going with some Sunny Federa, DOD. It's Think About Us on Hits Radio for you. I want to dedicate that tune to Lindsay, who sent me an email, actually, which I feel like is so old school, but I'm totally here for it, asking to play some Sunny Federa. So there you go. Consider it done. I've got some Miles Smith and Niall Horan to play for you very soon. But first, do you remember the first band that you saw live? Was it a good one or was it somebody quite embarrassing? I feel like mine was so good. I was three rows from the front when I went to see Destiny's Child. It was when Beyonce was just about to leave the band as well. She came on and done loads of solo stuff. It was so, so good. And this is Bootylicious playing for you on your bank holiday Monday.

0: one of the best collabs to come out of this year. Miles Smith, Niall Horan, it's Drive Safe on Hits Radio for your Bank Holiday Monday evening. Max Knight with you. And I cannot wait for Niall Horan's brand new album, Dinner Party, to drop. It's going to be with us on June the 5th. He's just released a single from that album, actually, called End of an Era, where he pays tribute to Liam Payne as well. It's quite an emotional listen, but it is so lovely. I just love Niall. I'm hoping still for a 1D reunion tour this year. It's been 10 years since they went on their break. I feel like we deserve it. What a treat that will be for 2026, hey? I'm going to be playing you some Bruno Mars in just a little bit, and a huge summer throwback from J-Lo and Pitbull in the next 15. It's
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If you've got tickets to go and see him on his romantic tour this year, I am so jealous. In support of his fourth studio album, The Romantic, it's going to be incredible. Do you know what? I remember seeing Bruno Mars for the first time. He performed at V Festival. It's like when he first started. And I remember he walked out on stage and he was like shell-shocked at the amount of people that were stood there. And he was like, this is probably the biggest audience I've ever played in front of. And he was a little bit nervous, to be fair. And now look at him playing Wembley. Incredible stuff. I've got Olivia Rodrigo to play for you very soon. But first, let's get into this throwback from JT.

0: Love this tune from Olivia Rodrigo. It's Drop Dead playing for you on Hits Radio for your bank holiday Monday evening. It's Max with you. Coming up to 9 o'clock, if you are back to work tomorrow and you're kind of dreading it, you've got that feel, just forget about it for a second and keep it right here, because I have got some huge summer tracks to play for you just to keep the bank holiday going for as long as possible. Tupac and Dre on the way for you. Calvin Harris to play as well. Plus, I'm going to be telling you how you can win £750,000 this Friday. That money could be landing in your bank account ahead of the weekend. I'll tell you how you can enter in the next 15 minutes. Plus, I've got Alex Warren and Ordinary to play for you too.
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21: The top stories this hour. The former chief executive of the SNP, Peter Murrell, has pleaded guilty to embezzling over £400,000 of party money. His estranged wife, Nicola Sturgeon, says she's been deceived and let down and had no knowledge about his crimes. Joanna Cherry, the former Scottish National Party Home Affairs spokesperson, says she's furious.
22: The real victims of these very serious crimes are the independent supporters who gave their money to the Scottish National Party in good faith, believing it would be used further the cause of Scottish independence.
21: Murrell will be sentenced next month. The US president's demanding that leaders of a number of Middle Eastern countries normalise diplomatic relations with Israel to achieve peace. Donald Trump wants to make it mandatory for them to sign the Abraham Accords. He's linked it to an end to the war with Iran. But our defence analyst Michael Clark says it's not a likely outcome.
0: The chances of this happening are pretty remote. It's very ambitious. It's come out of the blue. I mean, you know, it's a bright idea coming out of the White House without any background, any briefing, any preparation, as far as we can see. And some people are saying, you know, it's just piling one fantasy on top of another.
21: A man's been arrested after pride flags were torn down outside a school in South Bristol. Staff and parents were among those who reported it on Friday evening. Police say the suspect, in his 30s, has also been detained on suspicion of drug and weapons offences after suspected cocaine was found at an address. There's been record-breaking temperatures in the south of England today. Parts of London have hit 34.8 degrees Celsius. A breakthrough cell therapy could transform treatment for advanced liver disease. Developed in Scotland, a major clinical trial found it helped more patients survive without a transplant. And British tennis number 3 Katie Bolter needed a deciding set to get past American Akasha Urubo and reach the second round of the French Open. Elena Rybakina clinched a straight sets victory over Veronika Erjavec, while Iga Swiatek comfortably beat Australian Emerson Jones. From Sky News, I'm Imani Rana.
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23: And right now, it's just gone 9 o'clock on your bank holiday Monday. Max with you playing the Hits UK chart. Current number one after Calvin Harris.

Senna cried when I saw him live, right? But maybe I did. Alex Warren, Ordinary, playing for you on Hits Radio. He is currently at the top of the chart with that tune as well. You can find out if he is still there next Sunday on the Hits UK chart with Sam Thompson, Sunday from 4 o'clock. I cried because I was watching him with my nieces, who are mega fans, all right? And it was emotional. It was at Hits Radio Live, so if you were there and you saw me cry, I just had something in my eye, I promise. Teddy Swims on the way for you, but first...

I love this tune from Teddy Swims, Mr. Know-It-All, playing on Hits Radio for your bank holiday Monday evening. He's going to be performing at the Isle of Wight Festival this year. He's going to be on the main stage. Cannot wait. He is so good live. And if you have been to a festival this weekend, I feel like this weekend was the start to so many festivals, and like festival season is officially started now, which is so, so good. Do you know what? I was on the train in today, and the amount of people that have got on that train, just a little bit worse for wear, carrying all of their gear. It's always a good idea to overpack, isn't it, until you have to come home. Sienna Spyro to play for you very soon after this one.

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0: It's Max Knight with ya, and I don't know if you heard this on Friday, but Lee bagged himself £500,000. And as the month comes to an end, we are going bigger. You can win £750,000 this Friday.
3: Are you serious?
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0: No, it definitely could be happening this Friday. All that money could be dropping into your bank account. I mean, what's the first thing you would do if £750,000 landed in your bank on Friday? What would you be doing? Would you be straight out celebrating? Or would you be calling your mum to tell her? Would you be booking that dream holiday? What would you do with £750,000? Have a little think about it, because it could all become a reality this Friday. 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It's where you'll also find the rules for this network competition, or you can call us 03434236852. 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Lines close at 5 p.m. on Friday. And then that is it. Somebody will be winning the lot. Just answer your phone if it rings after that. And £750,000 could be yours, heading straight to your bank account as well. For your chance to win on Friday, text WIN to 63103. Good luck. And whilst you get that entry in, I've got a throwback from Outkast to play for you very soon. And Zara Larsson in the next 15.
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0: Carson and Midnight Sun playing for you on Hits Radio for your bank holiday Monday evening. If you are still outside right now, just trying to enjoy every single ounce of this sunshine, fair play to you. That hopefully sounding incredible. And if you are a Zara Larsson fan, do you know what? You're not alone. Mick Jagger did an interview the other day and ended up saying this.
1: My son said to me, Oh, Zara Larsson's having a big comeback. And I said, well, she never went away from me. I said, I liked her since Ruin My Life, you know, so just what I like. And that's, yeah, when I'm in that mood, that's what I like.
2: Right.
0: Imagine Mick Jagger saying that about you. That is so cool. I am starting a petition for a Rolling Stones Zara Larsson collab. That would be incredible, right? And like I say, if you are still trying to enjoy every last ounce of the sunshine and the bank holiday day, you're refusing for it to be over, I want to play this one just for you. Sigala, it's Sweet Lovin'.

0: think Samba's released a track that I don't like. Yeah, that's Homewrecker playing on Hits Radio for you. Max here playing some Beyonce and Jay-Z for you very soon. And it looks like they're not going to be moving to the Cotswolds anytime soon. They were looking at buying a £7.5 million. I'm not even going to call it a house. It's more like, a mansion, to be fair, like a big castle type thing. They're not buying it anymore because they're worried about it flooding, which isn't good. I mean, this is the UK. We are usually just known for rain, apart from this weekend. So, I don't blame them. Although, I do look at it and I go, they could have had neighbours like the Beckhams, Jeremy Clarkson, Liam Gallagher, Kate Moss. I mean, imagine going to the pub down the road from them. It would be so good, right? Crazy in Love on the way for you very soon. Plus, who wants to hear some Harry Styles? Going to be playing Late Night Talking for you and Olivia Dean lined up in the next 15.
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Olivia Dean and So Easy on Hits Radio for your bank holiday Monday evening, Max Knight with you. I hope you're doing okay, and make sure you're keeping it here all summer. We've kicked off 100 days of summer this weekend with just some of the biggest summer tunes for you, and tomorrow Flirt East, Will and James are going to be back on Hits Radio Breakfast. They've got tickets to go and see this guy perform in Wembley, so if you missed out and you really, really want to go, I mean, why wouldn't you? To be fair, the outfits, the voice art's going to be so good. 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

0: know what? I got asked the other day what my fave song out at the moment is, and I have to say, it's that. Bebe Rexha, Faithless. New Religion, the last one from me tonight. I've been Max Knight. Thank you so much for keeping me company. Do not go anywhere. Swedish House Mafia on the way, and some Taylor Swift.
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3: The top stories this hour. Scotland's First Minister says Peter Morrall stole the hopes, dreams and aspirations of thousands of people by embezzling more than £400,000 worth of SNP funds. The former chief executive of the Scottish National Party will be sentenced next month after pleading guilty to misusing the money over a 12-year period. John Swinney says it's a huge disappointment.
4: This is an admission of a terrible breach of trust and an overwhelming betrayal by the man entrusted to be the party's chief executive. Today, I share the overwhelming anger felt by SNP members.
3: A large grass fire has broken out near Arthur's Seat in Edinburgh. It started near the ruins of St Anthony's Chapel just before 7 p.m. Temperatures hit 25 degrees Celsius in the Scottish capital earlier. Meanwhile, it's been the hottest ever day in May in recorded history, with the temperature reaching 34.8 degrees Celsius in one place. That number was seen at Heathrow in West London. It's also officially the warmest bank holiday ever. The US president's demanding leaders of a number of Middle Eastern countries normalize diplomatic relations with Israel to achieve peace. Donald Trump wants to make it mandatory for them to sign the Abraham Accords. He's linked it to an end to the war with Iran. Thousands of Manchester City fans have turned out for an open-top bus parade to celebrate the men's, women's and academy teams' achievements this season. Pep Guardiola's 10 years in charge of this season's Premier League runners-up is also being marked. He addressed the fans after their final game of the season, a 2-1 defeat at home to Aston Villa. And Notts County have secured a 3-0 victory over Salford City in the League 2 playoff final to win promotion to the third tier for the first time in 11 years. They were 2-0 up at half-time at Wembley. From Sky News, that's the latest.
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6: You'll hear more from those lads in the morning, but for now it's myself, Surika, and I'm going to tell you how you could grab 750k. But first,

Swedish House Mafia and John Martin, keeping that bank holiday spirit well and truly alive. Because look, I've said it before and I'll say it again. No work gets done on a four-day work week. You're welcome to quote me there to your boss. That's grand. It's a write-off. Stay up all night with me because I'm going to play more tracks like this one from Ella Langley. Just when

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So if you are looking for another member of your imaginary band, do hit me up. Coming up next on Hits Radio, it's Calvin Harris and Jazzy.

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1: Mega May. £750,000, arguably, will just make you feel better than a song. I think we can agree on that one across the board. 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So, if you fancy an extra £750,000 in your bank account before the month is even over, well then get out your phone if it's safe to do so and text the word WIN to 63103. 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Calls are charged at the standard rate. It is over 18s only. And lines do close this Friday, May 29th. So this really is just around the corner. So you want to make sure you get in this draw to win £750,000 on Friday right away. All you need to do, if we call you on Friday after 5, is answer the phone. Answer the phone and that £750,000 will be yours, paid straight into your account. And the only thing you need to do now is text WIN to 63103. Good luck. And to keep you company while you do that, I've got music on the way from Joe and our laid-back R&B throwback.
3: 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But that was enough to knock me off my bike and kill me.
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0: If you're a festival goer, Joe is playing at All Points East in London in August and it's going to be unbelievable. But to be fair, we're just at 10:30, so it's not really a festival vibe at the moment.
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0: Every evening at around 10:30, we play three tracks back to back that just help you unwind a little bit in whatever way works for you. It could be dancing around your living room, shaking off the excitement at the thought of summer festivals and bank holiday madness. It could be doing a little bit of skincare. It could be lying flat on the ground in Shavasana, not letting a thought enter your brain. Whatever it is, these next three songs are for you. We've got music on the way from Blue Cantrell. We got a bit of Christina Milian in there. But first, kicking us off this hour is the Fugees with Ready or Not on Hits Radio.
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0: Well, nicely rounding out our laid-back R&B throwback there with Breathe. Before that, we had Christina Milian with Dip It Low, and kicking us off was The Future. And on the way, in just a little bit, I'm going to play you some music from Gracie Abrams and a bit of Alex Warren.
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Gracie Abrams with That's So True on Hits Radio with myself, Surika. And earlier on, during our laid-back R&B throwback, we played a bit of Christina Milian. And you know what I watched with her recently? Be Cool. Do you remember that 2005 film with her, The Rock, and John Travolta? It was, well, it was a film. But she's in so many other brilliant movies. She's in Ghosts of Girlfriends Past with Matthew McConaughey. Bring it on. Fight to the finish. Honestly, if you're in the mood for a bit of a cozy night in, I would be going through all her movies. The talent, absolutely brilliant. And while you do that, here's a bit of Ella Kay.

0: with I Don't Care, and we are just coming up to 11 o'clock. It's myself, Sirica, here hanging out with you, and in just a little bit, I'm going to play you some music from Coldplay and Ray.
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14: The top stories this hour. Nicola Sturgeon says she's been deceived and let down by her estranged husband, who's admitted embezzling more than £400,000 from the SNP. Peter Murrell pleaded guilty to the charge over a 12-year period. Police Scotland Assistant Chief Constable Stuart Houston says he's proud of the way his officers handled the investigation.
15: Peter Murrell has shown utter contempt for the high public trust placed in him as the chief executive of a political party and his position in the wider political establishment in Scotland for many years.
14: He'll be sentenced next month. It's the hottest day in May in recorded history. The temperature hit 34.8 degrees Celsius in Heathrow in West London earlier today. While a lot of us have been out enjoying it, there are concerns that the rising heat could have wider impacts. Dr. Hannah Cloak is a hydrology professor at the University of Reading.
16: If we think about our crops, our farmers trying to grow those crops, they're really going to be struggling. They haven't had the water input they need, and this can really be a problem thinking about having that harvest later in the summer. There could be some really big problems with failed harvests.
14: A 58-year-old man has been arrested on suspicion of murder after a woman was found dead in Milton Keynes yesterday. Police were called to a property in Wolverton Mill at around 6 p.m. where they found the victim, who was in her 50s. The US president's demanding that leaders of a number of Middle Eastern countries normalize diplomatic relations with Israel to achieve peace. Donald Trump wants to make it mandatory for them to sign the Abraham Accords. A man's been arrested after pride flags were torn down outside a school in South Bristol. Police say the suspect, in his 30s, has also been detained on suspicion of drug and weapons offences after suspected cocaine was found at an address. And St Mirren have retained their Scottish Premiership status with a 2-1 aggregate win over Partick Thistle. They were level at 1-1 heading into the deciding leg of their playoff final in Paisley. From Sky News, that's the latest.
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0: You'll hear more from them in the morning, but for now, it's myself, Sirica, here with the deets of how you could grab £750,000 on Friday.

lovely bit of Coldplay for you there this evening, just to help you wind down on your bank holiday Monday. You know, get yourself ready for the week ahead, because you do know that on Friday we are giving away £750,000. So, you know, we kind of want to get ready for that win, don't you think? Up next on Hits Radio, it's Tame Impala and Jenny.

I think we can agree that Teddy Swims is objectively cool. The music video for The Door, he looks phenomenal. He's so confident. However, whenever I hear his music, I cannot help but imagine him singing it dressed in the outfit he wore to the 2025 Brit Awards. If you can't remember it, it was essentially teddy bears from neck down to the floor. It looked so cozy and so fun. And Teddy, come here to me. If you fancy lending it out, I wouldn't mind wearing a teddy suit to the wedding. Just hit me up on the way next year on Hits Radio. It's Lewis Capaldi with Stay Love.

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1: 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But wait a minute, isn't this...
0: Yeah, yes it is.
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0: Well, baby, I went down and got

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0: And to be fair, when £750,000 is sitting right there on the table and all you have to do is send a text. Ah, come on now. You're silly not to get involved. £750,000 is the amount of money we are giving away this coming Friday. 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Or give us a buzz on 03434-236-852. Calls are charged at the standard rate. It is over 18s only. And lines close at 5 p.m. this Friday, the 29th of May. That is when we will make one life-changing phone call. And if you are on the other end of that line, that £750,000 will be paid straight into your account. I am beyond excited for this one. That is life-changing money. You could do so many things with that cash. And all you got to do to get in that draw is text WIN to 63103, and that £750,000 could be yours. And to keep you company while you're texting away there, I'm going to play you a bit of Neo and one of everyone's all-time favourite tracks from Olivia Dean.
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Were you lucky enough to catch Neo and Akon at their concert? They're on tour at the moment. If you haven't seen it, definitely go on social and have a stalk through the videos. You will not be sorry. But the performance to Beautiful Monster, oh, it was phenomenal. It's Sarah Morgan here hanging out with you on Hits Radio. And up next, it's the Enna Spyro.

0: the last time I played that song, you might remember I dedicated it to my niece Hayley, who is obsessed with K-pop Demon Hunters. Cut to the next day, I get a voice note from my brother. It's my other niece Lauren. She is absolutely raging. So there you go, Lollipops. That was for you. And coming up, I've got some music lined up. Some Sonny Federa, DOD and Poppy Bascom, and a bit of Greg David. Hit
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won't believe me when I tell you this, right? But I host these TikTok live events. And if you haven't been on one before, you basically can comment with the presenter in real time. And on the live, I turned to my producer and said, Camille, pop on a bit of Craig David there, will ya? And then who enters the chat but Craig David? I was absolutely gassed. It was like a bat signal for him. He heard me say his name and he came in saying, what are we doing on Sunday, baby? And I was so excited. Now, was it really him? No, absolutely not. It was an impersonator account. Will I omit that part of the story going forward? 100% I will.

0: David Guetta and Bebe Rexha there with I'm Good. And we are just coming up to 12 o'clock on our bank holiday Monday. It's myself, Sirica, hanging out with you. And in just a bit, I'm going to play you some music from Bruno Mars, Maroon 5 and Cardi B.
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18: The top stories this hour. Scottish former First Minister Nicola Sturgeon has denied any knowledge of items her husband bought with £400,000 he embezzled from the SNP. Peter Murrell, the former CEO of the party, used the money to pay for luxury goods, a motorhome and a £4,000 fountain pen. He pleaded guilty at the High Court and will be sentenced next month. Former SNP MP John Nicholson says he's shocked.
19: I feel particularly sorry for all the hard-working activists. You know, all the jumble sales, all the time that people did raffles to try and raise money for the party that they believed in and a cause that they believed in. And they're the victims of this crime.
18: The UK's experienced its hottest May day ever, with temperatures forecast to rise even further later. It hit a record-breaking 34 degrees Celsius in the south of England yesterday. The US president's demanding that leaders of a number of Middle Eastern countries normalize diplomatic relations with Israel to achieve peace. Donald Trump wants to make it mandatory for them to sign the Abraham Accords. But our defense analyst Michael Clark says it's not a likely outcome.
4: The chances of this happening are pretty remote. It's very ambitious. It's come out of the blue. I mean, you know, it's a bright idea coming out of the White House without any background, any briefing, any preparation, as far as we can see. And some people are saying, you know, just piling one fantasy on top of another.
18: Three people have been arrested on suspicion of murder after a shooting outside a bar in Sheffield. Police were called to 141 on West Street in the early hours of Monday morning. St Mirren have avoided relegation from the Scottish Premiership with a 2-1 aggregate win over Partick Thistle in their playoff final. The tie was level at 1-1 going into the deciding fixture in Paisley. And Manchester City fans, players and staff spent their bank holiday Monday with an open-top bus parade. It marks Pep Guardiola's 10 years in charge of the men's team and the club's Women's Super League title. From Sky News, that's the latest.
0: Hey, it's myself, Sarah, hanging out with you, and I've got details of how you could grab 750k. But first, here's Bruno Mars.

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I tell ya, we live it up right here.

0: got to be one of Gaga's all-time top tracks, don't you think? And you know what? I bet Paparazzi and Britney Spears' Piece of Me will go down in history as two of those tracks that just encapsulated what it was like to be at the center of the media landscape at that time. They're going to be in the history books, mark my words.
1: They say the holy water's watered down, and this town's lost its faith. Our colors will fade eventually, so if our time is running out, day after day, we'll make the mundane a masterpiece. Oh my, my, oh my, my love, I take one look at you, you're taking me out.

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0: 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On Friday, we are giving away £750,000. How much better would your holiday look with an extra 750k sitting in your bank account? 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I'd be picking my most bougie friend and I'd say, if you were to plan the holiday of a lifetime, what would you do? Copy, paste, put it in, and off I pop. But whatever you do with that cash is up to you. The only thing standing in between yourself right now and 750 grand is a simple text. 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Texts are 250 plus a standard network rate. You can enter at makemeawinner.co.uk where you'll also find all the rules for this network competition or give us a call on 03 434 236 852. Calls are charged at the standard rate. It is over 18s only. And lines close at 5pm this Friday. If your phone starts to ring then, please answer it because it could be us on the other end of the line telling you you have won £750,000 that will pay straight into your account. So, if that sounds like a bit of you, text WIN to 63103. Good luck! And to keep you company while you're texting away there, I've got some music lined up from Ed Sheeran, Little Mix, Dr. Dre and Snoop Dogg.
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10: My name was Luna, like the moon. 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

Dr. Dre and Snoop Dogg with Next Episode on Hits Radio with myself, Surika, and we are just after 12:30, which means we are near the end of the show, which I'm not going to lie to you, I'm absolutely gutted. I have had so much fun with you this month trying to fill Sarah Jane Crawford's very big shoes, but the show is not over yet. Coming up next, it's Taylor Swift. Elizabeth.

0: Joel Corry and MNEK are not letting the bank holiday weekend vibes go absolutely anywhere with that one. In just a little bit, I'm going to play you some of my favourite tracks from Zara Larsson, Calvin Harris and Clementine Douglas.
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0: Lovely bit of Callum Scott to play us out there this morning. We are just coming up to 1 o'clock, which means that is it from myself, Sarah Morgan. I have had such a ball hanging out with you, but don't go anywhere because Mary Mansfield is up next.
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